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1: With SRN News, I'm Keith Peters in Washington. Feminist activist Gloria Steinem has died. More from correspondent Bernie Bennett.
2: The passing of Gloria Steinem at age 92 marks the end of an era for modern American feminism, leaving behind a complex legacy that deeply reshaped the nation's culture, politics, and family structure. To her supporters, Steinem was a charismatic trailblazer and co-founder of Ms. Magazine, which gave voice to women seeking professional independence. The cultural shift she helped champion fundamentally transformed traditional American values, often at a significant cost to the nuclear family and society at large. I'm Bernie Bennett.
1: On Wall Street, the Dow Jones Industrial Average up by 624 points. The NASDAQ rose 366, with the S&P 500 advancing by 81 points. Oil near $92 a barrel. This is SRN News.
3: Casey Kasem has unlocked the American Top 40 vaults and is replaying original shows from the 70s. 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Chicago spent a Saturday in the park. 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
8: 105.7 WDNY weather. Tonight brings a chance of showers and thunderstorms, then showers and thunderstorms likely, with temperatures around 65 degrees and light west winds. Friday stays patchy foggy and turns warmer, with highs in the upper 70s and a chance of precipitation. Friday night brings a slight chance of rain showers, then patchy fog, with lows around 55 degrees. Saturday turns mostly sunny after patchy fog. Currently, it's cloudy and 77 degrees.
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1: With SRN News, I'm Keith Peters in Washington. President Trump appoints a new Army secretary. We hear more on this story from correspondent Jennifer King reporting.
2: President Trump has named Adam Tell as the acting Army secretary, effective immediately following the sudden departure of Dan Driscoll amid reports of tensions with Defense Secretary Pete Hegseth. Tell is currently assistant secretary at the Army Office of Civil Works, where he's been since August of 2025. Before that, he worked mostly for Republican lawmakers, was chief of staff for Senator Bill Hagerty of Tennessee, and served during Trump's first term as a special assistant to the president for legislative affairs. Jennifer King, Washington.
1: On Wall Street, the Dow up by 624 points. The Nasdaq rose 366. The S&P 500 advanced 81. Oil near $92 a barrel. 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
4: Two people in custody, one remaining at large following a fraud investigation in Farmington. Ontario County Sheriff's deputies arresting 34-year-old Patrick Chase Johnson Jr. of Rochester and 36-year-old Island Johnson of Pittsburgh after they allegedly helped 42-year-old Chaz K. Davis use a stolen identity to acquire two vehicles from a local automotive dealer. Authorities in Ontario County have charged Kiara Robinson with arson after a series of fires at an apartment building on Broad Street. Investigators say that Robinson was seen outside allegedly lighting fires as deputies arrived at the scene on August 4th. A quick-thinking resident had already extinguished one of the blazes inside. A new study from Wallet Hub ranks New York as the ninth best state to live in nationwide. The evaluation considering such factors as affordability, quality of life, education, and health. Notably, New York topped the list for most restaurants per capita, highlighting the state's rich culinary diversity.
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5: 105.7 WDNY weather. Tonight brings a chance of showers and thunderstorms, then showers and thunderstorms likely, with temperatures around 65 degrees and light west winds. Friday stays patchy foggy and turns warmer, with highs in the upper 70s and a chance of precipitation. Friday night brings a slight chance of rain showers, then patchy fog, with lows around 55 degrees. Saturday turns mostly sunny after patchy fog. Currently, it's light rain and 75 degrees.
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0: All right, there's even more research to tell you about showing that our brains and bodies are linked. Specifically, bad posture, like when you're slouching, will kill your confidence. So a new study in the journal Health Psychology has found that people with slumped posture had lower self-esteem, worse moods, and higher rates of anxiety. And a separate study from Ohio State found that people who slumped forward in their seats described themselves as having significantly less confidence than those who sat upright. The researchers say being in a slouched position is neurologically linked to more negative emotions, and it goes both ways. The researchers call it bi-directional, meaning feeling sad makes you slouch more, and having slouched posture makes you feel sadder. But either way, sitting upright can help you feel more positive and in control when you're faced with a stressful situation. So no matter how you feel, sit with good posture and you'll feel better emotionally. And just so you know, good posture, it's when your ears are in alignment with the center of your body.
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3: Here's what's happening in the five-county area. The Springwater Fall Fest is this Saturday, September 5th at the Springwater Town Park from 9 to 4. There'll be a chicken barbecue, a bounce house, face painting, kids games, a live DJ, and much more. The public is welcome to attend. It'll be fun for the whole family. Gainesville's Rally Around the Valley Festival is Labor Day weekend with a craft show in Church Park and a car show in the North Gainesville parking lot on Saturday, September 5th, with balloon launches and other activities throughout the weekend, and all are welcome. The final church service at the Loon Lake Community Chapel on Route 21 between Wayland and Hornell will take place on Sunday, September 6th at 10:30. Bob and Bill Lewis will provide the musical entertainment. All are welcome to come and worship. And the Canisius Lake Riders will hold their bike raffle at their club rooms at 6199 Liberty Pole Road on Saturday, September the 12th. There'll also be a clam bake with hots and hamburgers and live music from the Party Boys, and all are welcome.
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1: With SRN News, I'm Keith Peters in Washington. The deadlocked jury in the closely watched Lindsey Clancy trial has gone home again without a verdict after Judge William Sullivan instructed them on reasonable doubt.
2: The evidence must convince you of the defendant's guilt to a reasonable and moral certainty, a certainty that convinces your understanding and satisfies your reason and judgment as jurors who are sworn to act conscientiously on the evidence. This is what we mean by proof beyond a reasonable doubt. All right. And with that, I'm going to ask you to resume your deliberations.
1: Tensions flared on their sixth day of deliberations when the defense alleged a single holdout juror was refusing to follow instructions on reasonable doubt. Clancy does not deny killing her children, but argues that postpartum psychosis led to her actions. This is SRN News.
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4: Authorities in Ontario County have charged Kiara Robinson with arson after a series of fires at an apartment building on Broad Street. Investigators say that Robinson was seen outside allegedly lighting fires as deputies arrived at the scene on August 4th. A quick-thinking resident had already extinguished one of the blazes inside. A new study from a Wallet Hub ranks New York as the ninth best state to live in nationwide. The evaluation considering such factors as affordability, quality of life, education, and health. Notably, New York topped the list for most restaurants per capita, highlighting the state's rich culinary diversity. Two people in custody, one remaining at large following a fraud investigation in Farmington. Ontario County Sheriff's deputies arresting 34-year-old Patrick Chase Johnson Jr. of Rochester and 36-year-old Islin Johnson of Pittsford after they allegedly helped 42-year-old Chaz K. Davis use a stolen identity to acquire two vehicles from a local automotive dealer.
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18: 105.7 WDNY weather. Tonight brings a chance of showers and thunderstorms, then showers and thunderstorms likely, with temperatures around 65 degrees and light west winds. Friday stays patchy foggy and turns warmer, with highs in the upper 70s and a chance of precipitation. Friday night brings a slight chance of rain showers, then patchy fog, with lows around 55 degrees. Saturday turns mostly sunny after patchy fog. Currently, with light rain, fog, and mist, it's 72 degrees.
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2: With SRN News, I'm Jason Walker. New information on how radical a Democrat socialist really is, and he's running in Texas for the U.S. Senate seat against Republican Ken Paxton.
3: Turns out James Tallarico wrote a letter to the Biden administration urging the president to consider taking executive actions to protect a woman's right to an abortion by leasing federal property for abortion clinics. Tallarico was advocating for what in effect would be a federal abortion service staffed by government workers on government property. In the Real Clear Politics average of polls, Tallarico is ahead of Republican candidate Ken Paxton by just over 2 points.
2: That is Laura Winters reporting. A plan by the EPA could make it harder for the public to learn about and comment on proposed AI data centers. That issue sparking a huge backlash in communities all across the country. This is SRN News.
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5: A new study from WalletHub ranks New York as the ninth best state to live in nationwide. The evaluation considering such factors as affordability, quality of life, education, and health. Notably, New York topped the list for most restaurants per capita, highlighting the state's rich culinary diversity. Two people in custody, one remaining at large following a fraud investigation in Farmington. Ontario County Sheriff's deputies arresting 34-year-old Patrick Chase Johnson Jr. of Rochester and 36-year-old Island Johnson of Pittsburgh after they allegedly helped 42-year-old Chaz K. Davis use a stolen identity to acquire two vehicles from a local automotive dealer. Authorities in Ontario County have charged Kiara Robinson with arson after a series of fires at an apartment building on Broad Street. Investigators say that Robinson was seen outside allegedly lighting fires as deputies arrived at the scene on August 4th. A quick-thinking resident had already extinguished one of the blazes inside.
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10: 105.7 WDNY weather. A flash flood warning remains in effect for parts of the area. Tonight brings showers and thunderstorms likely, with temperatures around 65 and light west winds. Friday stays mild with patchy fog and highs in the upper 70s, plus a slight chance of precipitation. Friday night turns cooler near 55, with a slight chance of rain showers, then patchy fog. Currently, with rain and fog and mist, it's 72 degrees.
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Daryl Hall and John Oates, I have a list of things that are fantastic. The best things in life. Your kiss is on that list. There's Hall and Oates' Kiss on My List. Coming up in just a couple of minutes, hang on for Bruno Mars and Tom Petty. Here's One Republic. Good life.

0: I just might. That's Bruno Mars from The Romantic, with The Romantic tour continuing, coming up this weekend on Saturday and Sunday, Gillette Stadium in Foxborough, Massachusetts, with The Romantic tour for Bruno. And right before Bruno, Tom Petty, I Won't Back Down. I'm Joe. I'm not backing down. In fact, I'm just sitting down. I just got here and just kind of got set here in the studio. I've got lots of great music coming up for you. Boys to Men on the way. Hang on for Plain White Tees, Lisa Loeb and Adele. And George Michael is next.
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2: 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Chicago spent a Saturday in the park. And Nilsson put the lime in the coconut. 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

0: D, one and only Adele, setting fire to the rain. That's like a magician's act, right? Set fire to the rain from Adele. Also, right before that, Boys to Men and George Michael. I'm Joe. Thanks for joining me. Coming up in just a minute, we'll take a look at the things on the calendar for today, the third day of September. And also, before we get there, Plain White Tees and Lisa Loeb coming up.
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2: In light of recent anti-Semitic attacks in New York City, the police department will be beefing up security around synagogues on Friday, September 11th, as the Jewish New Year, Rosh Hashanah, begins at sundown. Additional security cameras have been installed around places of worship, and extra patrols will be stationed outdoors and inside. The increase in security follows a heightened threat environment following the March 12th terrorist attack in West Bloomfield Township, Michigan, where a Muslim suspect drove his truck, a Ford F-150, into a synagogue. The FBI says the attack was a Hezbollah-inspired act of terrorism against the Jewish community. Laura Winters reporting.
1: A plan by the EPA could make it harder for the public to learn about and then comment on proposed AI data centers. This is SRN News.
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7: 105.7 WDNY weather. A flash flood warning remains in effect for parts of the area. Tonight brings showers and thunderstorms likely, with temperatures around 65 and light west winds. Friday stays mild with patchy fog and highs in the upper 70s, plus a slight chance of precipitation. Friday night turns cooler near 55, with a slight chance of rain showers, then patchy fog. Currently, it's cloudy and 72 degrees.

0: Philly Ocean, get out of my dreams and get into my car. Let's go for a spin, go for a ride. And right before Billy Ocean, music from Lisa Loeb with Nine Stories and Plain White Tees. I'm Joe here. As we wrap up this hour, let's take a look on the calendar today. And there are just a couple of special holidays for today, September 3rd, National Baby Back Ribs Day. I can get behind that for sure. Also, U.S. Bowling League Day today. It's International Skate Park Day. And National Skyscraper Day. All those things celebrated today on September the 3rd.
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0: Savage Garden. I Want You. Also, right before that, Whitney Houston, How Will I Know? And Obelite from Taylor Swift. Taylor Swift and Travis Kelce's Samoyed dog, Wendy, has made her modeling debut in Tommy Hilfiger's Fall 2026 ad campaign. Kelce and the fluffy white pup shot the campaign in New York City, and Travis told Vogue the collaboration with Tommy Hilfiger felt natural, adding that having Wendy at the shoot was also a highlight. The accompanying video filmed at the Plaza Hotel also features appearances by retired NBA All-Star Carmelo Anthony and model Gigi Hadid. So you'll be soon seeing Taylor and Travis's dog, Wendy, in those ads and perhaps video ads as well. Coming up in just a couple, hang on for Kelly Clarkson and the Eurythmics.
1: With SRN News, I'm Jason Walker. Incredible story developing at this hour. Officials now in Nepal say two workers have been rescued alive from a hydropower tunnel 9 days after the floods first hit. President Trump appoints a new Army secretary. Jennifer King has more on that story.
2: President Trump has named Adam Tell as the acting Army Secretary, effective immediately following the sudden departure of Dan Driscoll amid reports of tensions with Defense Secretary Pete Hegseth. Tell is currently Assistant Secretary at the Army Office of Civil Works, where he's been since August of 2025. Before that, he worked mostly for Republican lawmakers, was Chief of Staff for Senator Bill Hagerty of Tennessee, and served during Trump's first term as a Special Assistant to the President for Legislative Affairs. Jennifer King, Washington.
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9: 105.7 WDNY weather. A flash flood warning remains in effect for parts of the area. Tonight brings showers and thunderstorms likely, with temperatures around 65 and light west winds. Friday stays mild with patchy fog and highs in the upper 70s, plus a slight chance of precipitation. Friday night turns cooler near 55, with a slight chance of rain showers, then patchy fog. Currently, it's cloudy and 70 degrees.

Simple Minds, Don't You Forget About Me from the Breakfast Club Motion Picture. Starting out another great hour of music. On the way, the Bangles and Ava Max. Now, there's one I haven't played for a while. Hang on for that. Here's Backstreet Boys.

0: Walk Like an Egyptian. That's the Bengals. They almost didn't record it. They were on the fence about recording that song and releasing it as a single, thinking it was, you know, too much of a novelty song. Turned out to be one of their biggest hits, Walk Like an Egyptian, the Bengals. Ava Max, Kings and Queens, right before the Bengals. And the Backstreet Boys in there, too. Coming up in just a minute, hang on for Imagine Dragons and Madonna.
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0: Those Fields of Gold, the one and only Sting and Fields of Gold. Wrapping up that set, it started with Imagine Dragons' Believer and Open Your Heart from Madonna. We're going to take a look at the birthdays coming up in just a couple of minutes. Happy birthday to you if your birthday is the 3rd of September. Hang on for the birthday list of celebrities coming up. It's not a long list today. We'll do that. Also, Prince coming up, Post Malone and Morgan Wallen, and Toad the Wet Sprocket all on the docket.
1: With SRN News, I'm Jason Walker. It has been 9 days now since the flooding began along the Nepal-China border. Incredibly now, officials in Nepal say two workers have been rescued alive from that hydropower tunnel. Some 500 people believed to be trapped in that tunnel. President Trump has elevated Adam Tell to become the acting Secretary of the Army. Tell has been the Assistant Secretary of the Army for Civil Works. The deadlocked jury in Massachusetts in the Lindsey Clancy trial has once again failed to reach a verdict. After 6 days of deliberations, the mother does not deny she killed her three small children, but argues the postpartum psychosis led her to the actions. This is SRN News.
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9: 105.7 WDNY weather. A flash flood warning remains in effect for parts of the area. Tonight brings showers and thunderstorms likely, with temperatures around 65 and light west winds. Friday stays mild with patchy fog and highs in the upper 70s, plus a slight chance of precipitation. Friday night turns cooler near 55, with a slight chance of rain showers, then patchy fog. Currently, it's cloudy and 70 degrees.

0: Teddy Swims, Lose Control. And right before Teddy, music for Pat Benatar, Love is a Battlefield. Pat, the opening act, Pat and Neil Giraldo, her husband and guitarist, and their band opening up for Bryan Adams on the Roll with the Punches tour, rolling through Canada right now. Coming up, Irene Cara with a movie song, and hang on for Ed Sheeran.
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0: Castle on the Hill from Ed Sheeran. I talked about this the other day. Ed Sheeran made a surprise appearance Sunday at the 2026 Pokemon World Championships being held in San Francisco. He performed his 2022 song Celestial, and he did an acoustic version of the classic Pokemon theme song to the delight of everybody that was there. Castle on the Hill there from Ed. Coming up in just a minute, hang on for Alanis Morissette and Uncle Cracker.
1: With SRN News, I'm Jason Walker. It is being called a miracle. 9 days after the flooding began, authorities in Nepal say, incredibly, two people have been rescued alive and well from a hydropower tunnel. Some 500 people believed to be trapped in that tunnel. NVIDIA is buying artificial intelligence software platform Hugging Face for $13 billion. Tech giant says more than 18 million developers, researchers, and creators use Hugging Face to share more than 3 million models, 500,000 data sets, and 1 million applications. A plan by the EPA could make it harder for the public to learn about and then comment on proposed AI data centers. That issue sparking a huge backlash in cities all across the country. SRN News.
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8: 105.7 WDNY weather. A flash flood warning remains in effect for parts of the area. Tonight brings showers and thunderstorms likely, with temperatures around 65 and light west winds. Friday stays mild with patchy fog and highs in the upper 70s, plus a slight chance of precipitation. Friday night turns cooler near 55, with a slight chance of rain showers, then patchy fog. Currently, it's foggy and misty and 70 degrees.

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0: Wilson Phillips, those great harmonies. That's Release Me from Wilson Phillips. Also Def Leppard, Pour Some Sugar on Me. Well, you've heard about the power of positive thinking, no doubt. Well, check this out. Simple practices like mindfulness, gratitude journaling, and optimism training can meaningfully improve cardiovascular health within just weeks. A University of Illinois Urbana-Champaign professor, Rosalita Hernandez, led a review of 18 randomized control trials testing positive psychology interventions, and results showed consistent improvements in blood pressure, inflammation, and other heart disease risk factors. In hypertension cohorts, mindfulness-based programs delivered over 8 weeks reduced systolic blood pressure and lowered inflammatory markers. So think positive and maybe do some gratitude journaling. You'll have better health.
1: With SRN News, I'm Jason Walker. Officials in Nepal say two people, both workers, have been rescued alive in that hydropower tunnel. They were trapped 9 days, as many as 500 people believed to be in the tunnel. A Justice Department attorney representing the Postal Service could not say whether the agency's new system for regulating mail ballots is operational yet, as she considers whether to let the plan proceed for the upcoming midterms. A U.S. District Court judge is deciding whether to extend her temporary prohibition on the proposed legislation of the mail ballots. That deadlocked jury in the Lindsey Clancy trial once again failing to reach a verdict on Thursday. After 6 days of deliberations, the jury will return Friday morning. This is SRN News.
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6: 105.7 WDNY weather. A flash flood warning remains in effect for parts of the area. Tonight brings showers and thunderstorms likely, with temperatures around 65 and light west winds. Friday stays mild with patchy fog and highs in the upper 70s, plus a slight chance of precipitation. Friday night turns cooler near 55, with a slight chance of rain showers, then patchy fog. Currently, it's cloudy and 70 degrees.

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3: With SRN News, I'm Jason Walker. Diesel has hit a new record high in the United States, climbing to an average of $5.85 a gallon. That for the first time ever. Rescue teams in Nepal have pulled two workers alive from a tunnel at a hydropower plant. That is raising hopes of reaching dozens of others believed to be trapped.

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2: The National Weather Service in Binghamton has confirmed two tornadoes in Seneca County following severe thunderstorms Wednesday. An EF2 tornado was tracked from about a mile south of Rose Hill through Fayette before ending nearly 2 miles south of Canoga Springs with a path of roughly 7 miles. An EF1 tornado began a few miles west northwest of Waterloo and tracked into the village before weakening and ending in Seneca Falls. Three tornadoes have now been confirmed in Genesee, Orleans, and Niagara counties. The National Weather Service in Buffalo completed a damage survey in response to reports of localized destruction Wednesday. In Orleans County, a severe supercell thunderstorm moved in shortly after 6:30 p.m., passing just south of Medina. As it moved over East Shelby, a tornado touched down in a field east of Bigford Road and continued east through a forested area, uprooting numerous trees before lifting over an open field west of Townline Road. The Weather Service also investigated storm-related damage from thunderstorms that produced an EF1 tornado that affected areas east of Alexander near Route 20. Farther southeast, investigators observed a dense cluster of large locust tree trunks snapped in a converged pattern, which led to an EF1 rating for that tornado. A man from Hornell is facing up to 40 years behind bars after he was convicted on child porn charges in federal court. 51-year-old John Richard Wade was convicted by a jury. He was previously convicted on federal child porn charges in 2011. Probation officers searched his home April of 2024 when Wade was on supervised release. Officers found 4 laptops and a hard drive during the search. The hard drive was hidden under clothing in a laundry bin. The drive was found to contain over 40,000 images and videos of child pornography. Sentencing is scheduled for December 2nd. Spann County wants to make sure you're ready for any emergency that may come your way. The Ready Steuben mobile app is available to help you stay informed, safe, and connected. Whether it's winter storms, power outages, or

0: or other emergencies, the app gives you the tools you need to be prepared. 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Rally is being held tomorrow, Saturday, and includes balloon launches along with other activities throughout the weekend.
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7: 105.7 WDNY weather. Friday starts with patchy fog and a slight chance of rain showers. Then tonight brings a slight chance of rain showers before patchy fog, with around 60 degrees and light northwesterly winds. Saturday stays quiet with patchy fog, giving way to partly sunny skies and mid-70s. Sunday looks mostly sunny after early fog, with lower 70s and light northerly winds. Currently, it's foggy and misty and 68 degrees.
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4: If you've been into all the documentaries that Netflix has been doing, you don't want to miss this. Nick is in for Raven. Raven is out the rest of the week. Nick, do you remember Ray Gunn at the last Olympics, the breakdancer?
9: Oh, yeah. I couldn't believe that breakdancing was in the Olympics and or how awesome Ray Gunn was.
4: She was something. And if you remember, the entire world was making fun of her. And now she has her chance to talk about it. I watched the documentary last night. I don't think it's what she wanted. It's coming up next.

0: They're number one on the Apple Store, so people think it's pretty great. Number one. That's how successful that is, just from not changing the name.
1: Just from standing up to the man.
0: This is what Rage Against the Machine was talking about.
1: Maps on parade.
2: All right, and what is the third story?
0: All right, the third story is some actual good news. Tiger Woods is off the road.
1: Hey.
0: Yay!
2: Wait, but did you hear that he's still allowed to drive golf carts, though?
0: I was, you know what? I was going to bring that up. And when they asked the judge about that, the judge literally said, you know what? I don't know.
2: Nope.
0: I'm going to have to look into that. That's right, but no, yeah.
1: I think that's what I want to do in my retirement is be a golf cart driver.
2: Of course.
0: Oh, my gosh.
1: Vacation communities now, that's like they're like the new Uber. It's the greatest thing ever.
0: So let's talk about it, right?
2: Mm-hmm.
0: They finally got Tiger off of these streets. His neighbors finally get to experience peace. No more rollover wrecks with cars left on fire. Tiger, you can afford a driver.
2: Yep.
0: Oh, yeah. No pun intended. Get a new driver.
2: Oh, yay!
1: The cruel irony of the world's greatest golfer being terrible with what made him millions. The driver.
0: The driver. Right, right, right.
2: See what he did there?
0: I did. You know what? And I made the joke and I missed it.
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8: SRN News, I'm Rich Thomason in Washington. When it comes to the U.S. conflict with Iran,
9: I wouldn't call it a war.
8: Vice President Vance.
9: Right now, there is no active shooting. I recognize there have been places where this has flared up. Major combat operations, again, major combat operations lasted for about 6 weeks.
8: Whatever you call it, it's had an impact on the cost of energy. Diesel hitting an average $5.85 a gallon for the first time ever in the U.S. President Trump has said the temporary price spike is worth the cost of keeping nukes out of the hands of Iran. 9 days after catastrophic flooding along the Nepal-Tibet border, rescuers have pulled alive two trapped workers from a hydropower tunnel. The confirmed death toll from the flooding topping 1,200. Thousands more are still unaccounted for. Dow futures down 33 points. This is SRN News.
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12: Steuben County Sheriff's report, a Wayland man has been arrested after assaulting two people and trying to light their house on fire. 35-year-old Daniel J. Thurston has been charged with attempted arson in the second degree, criminal mischief in the third degree, and assault in the third degree. Wednesday, officials investigated an alleged assault that occurred during a domestic incident. They say Thurston caused injury to two people, intentionally damaged their home, and poured a flammable material into the home with the intention of lighting it on fire. Officials took Thurston into custody before he was able to ignite the material. Thurston was processed and sent to the Steuben County Jail. Thousands of kids across New York State soon will have access to free preschool programs. Governor Hochul announced Wednesday New York's free pre-K program is expanding to over 400 school districts across the state. New York plans to make free pre-K universally available to four-year-olds by the start of the 28-29 school year. This is the largest increase in pre-K funding in the history of New York State. The Southern Tier is expected to have 35 districts add pre-K seats. The Finger Lakes region is expected to have 42 districts added to the program. Area motorcyclists are invited to hit the road for a good cause next weekend as Steuben County Habitat for Humanity hosts its Hammer Down for Habitat charity motorcycle ride Sunday, September 13th. The 55-mile ride will begin at the Corning Museum of Glass Visitor Center, with registration opening at 10 a.m. in the visitor's parking lot. Registration is $10 per person. Kickstands are scheduled to go up at noon. Riders will travel a scenic route through the hills of the Finger Lakes region before finishing at Junior's Log Cabin in Campbell. Following the ride, participants and the public are invited to enjoy raffles, prizes, merchandise sales, a chicken barbecue, and live music. All proceeds from the event will benefit Steuben County Habitat for Humanity's mission of building homes and community for local families. A complete schedule event and ride route is available at habitatsteuben.org. The Springwater Fall Fest is being held tomorrow at Springwater Town Park on School Street from 9 a.m. to 4 p.m. Come and enjoy a chicken barbecue, burgers, hots, donuts, local craft vendors, artisans, a bounce house, face painting, kids games, donkeys, a live DJ, line dancing, hay rides, and a basketball tournament.
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6: AP Sports, I'm Mike Hempen. The NBA has suspended Los Angeles Clippers owner Steve Ballmer for 1 year and ordered the team to forfeit 5 first-round draft picks and pay a $30 million fee for violating salary cap circumvention rules in the case involving Kawhi Leonard. The team says it will challenge the decision. Two of tennis's big names have moved on at the U.S. Open, as we hear from Bruce Morton.
7: World number one Aryna Sabalenka took just 53 minutes to squish Polina Yatsenko 6-1. She's in quest of a three-peat at Flushing Meadows. Meanwhile, second seed Carlos Alcaraz overcame a slow start to defeat Jaime Faria 4-6, 6-love, 6-3, 6-2.
6: Several dozen athletes are awaiting a court ruling Thursday that could clear the way for them to again play college football after already turning pro. I'm Mike Hempen, AP Sports.
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14: 105.7 WDNY weather. Friday starts with patchy fog and a slight chance of rain showers. Then tonight brings a slight chance of rain showers before patchy fog, with around 60 degrees and light northwesterly winds. Saturday stays quiet with patchy fog, giving way to partly sunny skies and mid-70s. Sunday looks mostly sunny after early fog, with lower 70s and light northerly winds. Currently, it's cloudy and 66 degrees.
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2: 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If it was up to my daughters, I truly believe they would still be in my womb right now. My kids did not want to come out. Both of them had to be evacuated by C-section.
1: For reals?
2: Yeah. Like I don't know if my body just doesn't know how to go into labor, or if my kids just refuse to leave because it's warm in there and I would feed them good stuff like Doritos.
1: So they just loved the day spa at Club Amniosis?
2: Loved it.
1: Yeah.
2: Labor Day delivery stories. 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
1: Yeah, I know. 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
2: 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They're not nearly as cute.
1: No, they're not. You can hear them coming a mile away.
2: Labor Day delivery stories. If you deliver your baby anytime today, all the way through Monday, Labor Day, we want to hear your stories on Tuesday, and then we're going to pick one winner, and they're going to win a whole bunch of diapers. If you need all the info, head to annaandraven.com.

0: 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The hard drive was hidden under clothing in a laundry bin. The drive was found to contain over 40,000 images and videos of child pornography. Sentencing is scheduled for December 2nd. 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Rally is being held tomorrow, Saturday, and includes balloon launches along with other activities throughout the weekend.
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3: Casey Kasem has unlocked the American Top 40 vaults and is replaying original shows from the 70s. 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That's when the Jackson 5 were looking through the windows. 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Chicago spent a Saturday in the park. And Nilsson put the lime in the coconut. 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
7: 105.7 WDNY weather. Friday starts with patchy fog and a slight chance of rain showers. Then tonight brings a slight chance of rain showers before patchy fog with around 60 degrees and light northwesterly winds. Saturday stays quiet with patchy fog, giving way to partly sunny skies and mid-70s. Sunday looks mostly sunny after early fog with lower 70s and light northerly winds. Currently, it's cloudy and 66 degrees.
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9: Labor Day weekend, all about taking some time off, enjoying your time. We do this thing here, Nick. It's called Fired Friday. And it's when you share stories about the time that you were let go or maybe not let go. A big mistake happens at work. And then we get to play the game where did you get fired or not for it?
12: So we get to guess at what potentially could have been the lowest moment in someone else's life.
9: Yeah, that's kind of how it works. Yeah, right. But they're usually pretty funny because they're like silly things that happen, big mistakes that were made, and we can all can kind of relate to it. If you have one of those stories, we'd love to hear it. 1-800-330-9999. It's coming up.

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2: So there's a new upside to getting our household chores done. It could dramatically reduce our risk of heart disease because so-called daily life movements like gardening, cooking, vacuuming, washing dishes, even taking a shower can help protect you from the world's number one killer. That's according to a new study from UC San Diego. Researchers spent 8 years tracking thousands of healthy women in their 60s who wore activity trackers. The result? Those who spent 4 hours a day moving were 62% less likely to die from coronary heart disease, 30% less likely to suffer a stroke. The experts say it proves that all movement counts toward disease prevention, not just traditional exercise, because just being up and about, it improves circulation. Bottom line, if you want to live a longer, healthier life, get about 4 hours of daily life movements every day of any kind. I'm John Tesh with today's Intelligence for Your Life Minute.
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5: WDNY. Did your water just break? Are you going into labor? Are you drinking the castor oil? Nobody does that anymore, right? That's like a made-up thing. That's not a real thing anymore.
6: What is this, the 50s?
5: I think they're when I was pregnant with Hayden, my older daughter, who's right. 17, I remember that my friends would take shots of that oil trying to induce labor.
6: Or like eat really spicy food.
5: Yes. Yes. I had one friend who swore by eating ravioli. She said that when it became time to push the baby out and you were ready, you were done being pregnant, you had to eat a lot of ravioli.
6: Who is the original birthing doctor has to be like a good nonna, right? Just like just stuff you full of delicious Italian food, and next thing you know, hey, bambino.
5: That's my nonna. I miss my nonna. All right, so if you are delivering today or throughout the weekend, it's Labor Day delivery stories. We want to know who had a baby this weekend all through Monday. And then on Tuesday, you can call the show at 1-800-330-9999. Or you can text us. We'll call you back. And we want to hear your stories. And we'll put you in the running to win a whole bunch of diapers. All right.

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2: And I'm being deprived of going there because I'm a guy?
1: You decide the outcome.
0: All right, Gabby, you got to be happy to hear that, right?
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0: Every day a couple joins us to let us know what their disagreement is about, and then it's up for you to decide who's right. Couples Court is presented by Robinhood. Your money, your move. Joining us, it's Susan and Landon. Susan, what's going on?
4: This was like a few days ago. Landon posted an inappropriate reel on his Instagram. And like not even a day later, he sent like a really inappropriate picture to the whole parents group chat for like our son's baseball team. And I'm just disgusted.
0: Wait, but on purpose? By accident? Like what, Landon? What? Why?
5: Are we acting out there, big fella?
0: Right.
6: 100% by accident, but I'm not ashamed of it. But it is inappropriate. I did delete it within like 5 minutes. So.
5: You know, Anna, as somebody who's in a bunch of different group chats, also coaches youth sports, if you're not doing things in the group chat that would get you canceled, then you ain't group chatting the right way. But you have to know lines. You got to be careful. We have lines and we have laws and reason. You got to know who you're sending what to. It's a very confusing modern world.
0: He sent the picture. It was unacceptable. Did he delete it? What did he do?
4: I mean, it took like 5 minutes before he deleted it. And by that time, a lot of people saw it. And I think the thing that bothers me the most is that Landon doesn't even seem sorry. Like, I want him to say sorry, but he's not even ashamed.
0: So you want him to apologize to the other parents for posting that? And
4: yeah.
0: Okay, I see.
5: But do you apologize if they didn't see it? Because now you can be garnering a reputation you didn't necessarily earn?
0: Yeah, but if you sent a picture to a group chat,
5: right,
0: and 5 minutes later, everybody saw that. Nobody's going to say to you, hey, why did you just send me that picture? So I don't know if he has to apologize or not because it was a mistake that was made. But I can understand where Susan's embarrassed.
5: Susan, do your parents follow Landon?
4: I mean, it makes both of us look really bad.
5: Yeah.
4: I'm trying to make a good impression with the other parents, and they see that. And, I mean, I feel like if he said sorry, it would undo it a little bit.
5: Susan, a little bit of advice. I would say this is my motto. Steer into it. Become the bad boys, the bad parents, the cool people around town that are always teasing out those dank memes and, like, the edgy reels. Then people, you know, will learn to respect you.
0: Well, what was the photo of?
6: It was a rather provocative photo of one of the team moms.
0: What? He posted a sneaky pic.
5: Why did you have, Landon, why did you have that photo?
0: Oh, my God.
4: That's a good question.
6: Yeah. Maybe posting it was a bit of a Freudian slip.
5: Freudian slip? You're a pervert. Susan, you win.
0: I mean,
4: wait, why did you
6: I'm
4: have that photo?
6: I'm coaching 12-year-old boys, and they shouldn't be distracted in that way during the course of a game.
5: This isn't the 80s, Landon.
0: I don't know. Okay. All right. So you had this photo. I don't even know how you act, because you were probably sending it to a different group, a guy chat. I know, because my husband's on one of those chats. Listen, does he need to apologize for what he did? I mean, I would think certainly to the woman, but who else? 1-800-330-9999. It's a Couple's Court.
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0: It's embarrassing. Susan's husband, in the same week, reposted an inappropriate video on Instagram. That was one thing. You know, he realized it afterwards. He didn't know he did it. And then he, I guess, deleted it. But then what really bothered her is that on the baseball team parent group chat, he accidentally posted a picture of one of the other moms, like kind of making fun of her from what I gather, or saying that she was dressing too provocatively, and it clearly went to the wrong chain.
5: That's not okay. There are no circumstances, there's no context where this is okay. People need to also be more mindful of what they repost on social media, because most of your likes are also visible to other people.
0: Yes. But here's the thing. Landon says, it was a mistake. I deleted it after 5 minutes. I'm not going to apologize to her because I accidentally did that. What do you think? Does he owe the group chat an apology or the woman apology? Or is he right? Like, whatever. I did it and it's over. 1-800-330-9999. Kurt, whose side are you on?
17: Landon's side.
0: You don't think he should apologize?
17: No, I'm in the military, and we're in a guy's group chat, and we always accidentally send pictures, and he deleted it, and people do things accidentally, he deleted it, but I don't know what he was doing with the pictures of another woman. That should be explained between him and his wife.
0: All right, thanks, Kurt. Nick, thoughts?
5: Kurt, thank you for your service, and also, no.
0: I just imagine if you're that woman, no matter what she was wearing or what he thought it was inappropriate, and he took that sneaky pic of her. Now it's on a group chat. How humiliating that must be for her.
5: No, the first level of wrong here is the fact that he snuck a pic of someone else's wife or girlfriend, or could be an umpire. Who knows? That's wrong. And then the fact that it leaked out and he doesn't want to apologize for it. He doesn't owe an apology. He owes multiple apologies.
0: Whose side are you on? 1-800-330-9999. It's a couple's court.
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0: Hey, I'm Anna.
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20: With SRN News, I'm Rich Thomason in Washington. The price of diesel has hit a record high in the U.S., averaging $5.85 per gallon. AAA puts the national average for a gallon of regular gas at $4.14. That's unchanged from yesterday, although it is a Labor Day weekend record. Vice President Vance says he would not call the U.S. conflict with Iran a war. Quoting Vance, right now there is no active shooting. Back to work today for jurors at the Lindsey Clancy murder trial, day 7 of deliberations. The jury has twice said it cannot reach a verdict on whether the Massachusetts mother was criminally responsible for killing her 3 young children. Rescuers in Nepal have pulled 2 workers alive from a tunnel at a hydropower plant, raising hopes of reaching dozens of others thought to be trapped 9 days after deadly flooding. The Dow futures down 56 points. More details at srnnews.com.
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3: The National Weather Service in Binghamton has confirmed two tornadoes in Seneca County following severe thunderstorms Wednesday. An EF2 tornado was tracked from about a mile south of Rose Hill through Fayette before ending nearly 2 miles south of Canoga Springs with a path of roughly 7 miles. An EF1 tornado began a few miles northwest of Waterloo and tracked into the village before weakening and ending in Seneca Falls. Three tornadoes have now been confirmed in Genesee, Orleans, and Niagara counties. The National Weather Service in Buffalo completed a damage survey in response to reports of localized destruction Wednesday. In Orleans County, a severe supercell thunderstorm moved in shortly after 6:30 p.m., passing just south of Medina. As it moved over East Shelby, a tornado touched down in a field east of Bigford Road and continued east through a forested area, uprooting numerous trees before lifting over an open field west of Townline Road. The Weather Service also investigated storm-related damage from thunderstorms that produced an EF1 tornado that affected areas east of Alexander near Route 20. Farther southeast, investigators observed a dense cluster of large locust tree trunks snapped in a converged pattern, which led to an EF1 rating for that tornado. A man from Hornell is facing up to 40 years behind bars after he was convicted on child porn charges in federal court. 51-year-old John Richard Wade was convicted by a jury. He was previously convicted on federal child porn charges.

0: the Labor Day weekend by attending the Dansville Rally Round the Valley Festival with a craft show at Church Park and a car show at the North Dansville Town Hall parking lot. Rally is being held tomorrow, Saturday, and includes balloon launches along with other activities throughout the weekend.
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11: 105.7 WDNY weather. Friday starts with patchy fog and a slight chance of rain showers. Then tonight brings a slight chance of rain showers before patchy fog with around 60 degrees and light northwesterly winds. Saturday stays quiet with patchy fog, giving way to partly sunny skies and mid-70s. Sunday looks mostly sunny after early fog, with lower 70s and light northerly winds. Currently, it's cloudy and 66 degrees.
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12: 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Somebody's going to win a $500 DoorDash gift card, and you get to decide who it is. All summer long, we took your submissions for Anna and Raven's Vacation Food, who had the best meal while on vacation. You can see all the top picks now on Instagram or Facebook at Anna and Raven and vote. Maria, how are you?
14: I'm excited to be one of the finalists.
12: Oh, it's exciting. Tell me all about this delicious steak that you ate in Myrtle Beach.
14: It was great. You know, I mean, you're sitting there having a nice steak, great views. Can't get better than that.
12: Tell us about the steak.
14: I mean, beautifully seared. You know, it was flavorful. I like my steak to be medium rare. So like pink in the inside, tender, juicy. And it was just perfect.
12: All right. Well, congratulations on being a finalist.
14: Thank you. Right. Yes, I'm excited. So now I just need my votes. Let's go.
12: You can see all the finalists and vote who had the best meal on vacation on any of our social media at Ann on Raven.

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0: Nick is in for Raven this week while Raven is out celebrating his son's wedding. Nick, every week, a middle schooler joins us on the air to share the three biggest news stories.
2: The three biggest news stories from middle school? It must be nobody likes my haircut, my locker is so gross, and I hate gym class.
0: Oh, let's find out. Caleb, thank you for being our middle schooler this week. We really appreciate it.
3: Yeah.
0: Did you start school yet?
3: Yeah, I'm like sitting in front of it right now.
0: Oh, okay. You probably want to go into class. But go ahead. Tell me all about your school. Is it great? Where do you go to school?
3: I go to school at Pointer Middle School in Hillsboro.
2: What grade are you in?
3: I'm in seventh grade.
0: Very nice. Do you want to say hello or give a shout out to any of your friends or your family?
3: I'm going to give a shout out to my second grade teacher.
0: Oh, what's their name?
3: Miss Phelan Clays.
0: And why do you like your second grade teacher so much?
3: She was probably my favorite teacher that I've ever had.
2: Oh my God, my second grade teacher was my favorite teacher ever too.
0: That is wonderful. And I'm sure it means a lot for her to hear you say that. So thank you for sharing that. All right, Caleb, give us those three big news stories.
3: Fat Bear Week coming soon. 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
0: It's my favorite. Fat Bear Week is my favorite. I love watching them nonstop. I get no work done when it's happening, and I just cheer for the underdog, the skinniest fat bear, because I'm like, you can do it. If you just set your mind to it, you can do it. Nick, do you obsess over Fat Bear Week?
2: I never knew much about Fat Bear Week.
0: Oh, now you do. Now you do. Now you know all about it. You can watch it online. They look to see who becomes the fattest bear during that week, and you follow them online.
2: Is this like a guilt-free shark week?
0: Kind of, but you cheer for the fatness of the bears.
2: That sounds like a lot of fun.
0: Go ahead, give us that second story.
3: New seabird robot. Swiss and U.S. engineers at MIT and EPFL designed a flapping wing aerial aquatic vehicle, FAAV, to collect samples near icebergs.
0: It's a robot bird?
3: Yeah.
0: Would you want a robot bird as a pet?
3: Sure.
0: Yeah. Do you have any real pets?
3: I have two fish.
0: What are the fish's names?
3: I don't think we ever named them.
0: That's so sad.
2: How'd you never give them a name? Riggs and Murtaugh, Han and Solo, Cagney and Lacey? Come on.
0: If you love your fish, let's give them names. Can we name them right now?
3: Sure.
0: What would you like to name them?
3: Jeremy.
0: Yeah.
3: And Bob.
0: Jeremy and Bob.
2: Just like two guys from HR?
0: We don't judge here. That's their names, and now they're loved. If you could only have Jeremy and Bob or the robot bird as a pet, what would you choose?
3: A robot bird.
0: Okay. That's really sad for Jeremy and Bob.
2: Of course you go robo bird. I mean, you can get two fish at any corner pet store.
0: All right, moving on. Story number three, Caleb.
3: State Fair sets new record. The Iowa State Fair set a record for overall attendance at 1,218,834 people visiting in 2026.
0: What's your favorite fair food?
3: Cotton candy.
0: Good choice. Nick, you going to the fair. What's the one thing you have to eat?
2: Anything deep fried on a stick.
0: Mm-hmm. Fried dough. Fried dough with sauce and cheese. A nice pizza frite. I'll take that any day of the week. Well, Caleb, you did such a wonderful job being our middle schooler of the week. Thank you so much.
3: Yeah.
0: You can go into class now, all right? Sound good?
3: Yeah.
0: Tell your second grade teacher I said hi.
3: Okay.
0: All right. Thanks, Caleb. If you have a middle schooler that would like to be featured, you can sign them up at annaandraven.com.
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7: With SRN News, I'm Rich Thomason in Washington. 9 days after catastrophic flooding, two trapped workers have been pulled alive from a hydropower tunnel in Nepal.
8: The two men, identified as a mechanical foreman and a mechanical supervisor, were found in the tunnel at the Trishuli 3A construction site on Friday morning after rescuers heard their voices. At the base camp, a Nepal military spokesman tells the AP the foreman's name is Sanjay Shah and his initial vital parameter is normal. They're being flown to Kathmandu for further checks and treatment. About 900 workers are missing from 12 hydropower projects in Nepal. I'm Charles Diladesma.
7: Day 7 of deliberations for jurors in the Lindsay Clancy murder trial in Massachusetts. Diesel fuel hits a record high in the U.S., averaging $5.85 per gallon, according to AAA. This is SRN News.
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11: Steuben County Sheriff's report, a Wayland man has been arrested after assaulting two people and trying to light their house on fire. 35-year-old Daniel J. Thurston has been charged with attempted arson in the second degree, criminal mischief in the third degree, and assault in the third degree. Wednesday, officials investigated an alleged assault that occurred during a domestic incident. They say Thurston caused injury to two people, intentionally damaged their home, and poured a flammable material into the home with the intention of lighting it on fire. Officials took Thurston into custody before he was able to ignite the material. Thurston was processed and sent to the Steuben County Jail. Thousands of kids across New York State soon will have access to free preschool programs. Governor Hochul announced Wednesday New York's free pre-K program is expanding to over 400 school districts across the state. New York plans to make free pre-K universally available to four-year-olds by the start of the 28-29 school year. This is the largest increase in pre-K funding in the history of New York State. The Southern Tier is expected to have 35 districts add pre-K seats. The Finger Lakes region is expected to have 42 districts added to the program. Area motorcyclists are invited to hit the road for a good cause next weekend as Steuben County Habitat for Humanity hosts its Hammer Down for Habitat charity motorcycle ride Sunday, September 13th. The 55-mile ride will begin at the Corning Museum of Glass Visitor Center with registration opening at 10 a.m. in the visitor's parking lot. Registration is $10 per person. Kickstands are scheduled to go up at noon. Riders will travel a scenic route through the hills of the Finger Lakes region before finishing a junior's log cabin in Campbell. Following the ride, participants and the public are invited to enjoy raffles, prizes, merchandise sales, a chicken barbecue, and live music. All proceeds from the event will benefit Steuben County Habitat for Humanity's mission of building homes and community for local families. A complete schedule event and ride route is available at HabitatSteuben.org. The Springwater Fall Fest is being held tomorrow at Springwater Town Park on School Street from 9 a.m. to 4 p.m. Come and enjoy a chicken barbecue, burgers, hots, donuts, local craft vendors, artisans, a bounce house, face painting, kids games, donkeys, a live DJ, line dancing, hay rides, and a basketball tournament.
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13: With the Wall Street Business Report, I'm Bill Alexander. Stocks on Wall Street closed higher Thursday as a recent run-up in bond yields eased further and big technology companies rallied, helping the market recoup its losses from earlier in the week. The Trump administration is beefing up its fight to get more crude flowing through California and reverse the state's efforts to move away from fossil fuels. It's the latest salvo in a federal review of California's coastal management program. Canada is currently monitoring a recent Indian food safety incident involving fake expiration dates and nutrition labels. Indian authorities raided a Mumbai warehouse and seized nearly $80,000 worth of food products, including chips from PepsiCo, Nestle, and Coca-Cola that had been relabeled with altered expiration dates and altered nutrition information to meet export requirements. More Americans filed for unemployment benefits last week, but the layoffs are still rare, and jobless claims remain at historically low levels. For the Wall Street Business Report, I'm Bill Alexander in Washington.
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15: 105.7 WDNY weather. Friday starts with patchy fog and a slight chance of rain showers. Then tonight brings a slight chance of rain showers before patchy fog, with around 60 degrees and light northwesterly winds. Saturday stays quiet with patchy fog, giving way to partly sunny skies and mid-70s. Sunday looks mostly sunny after early fog, with lower 70s and light northerly winds. Currently, it's cloudy and 66 degrees.
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0: 105.7 WDNY. Normally, around this time every weekday, we play Can't Beat Raven. Raven is out celebrating his son's wedding this weekend. Woo!
2: Hooray!
0: Yay!
2: He's someone else's problem now.
0: When he's back on Tuesday, that jackpot is going to be $3,000. That's a whole lot of cash. Remember, you could always sign up to play at annaandraven.com. But Nick has been kind enough to come in and hang out with me the last couple of days. And the one thing he is very good at is impressions.
2: I am a master thespian. I enjoy. Would you like a little tease right now? You want a quick one?
0: I would like it. Yes, yes, please.
18: Luke, I am your father.
0: These are too easy. These are too easy.
2: Oh, they are?
0: Yeah, that's the Star Wars. It's, I don't know, what's his name?
2: Technically Empire. I don't know
0: Chewbacca?
2: What's his name. Oh, you've only insulted every man-child and super dork within the sound of your voice all across America. Nice job.
0: You want to play? 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
3: SRN News, I'm Rich Thomason in Washington. 9 days after catastrophic flooding, two trapped workers pulled alive from a hydropower tunnel in Nepal. It's raising hopes of reaching dozens of others thought to be trapped 9 days after the deadly floods. Day 7 of deliberations for jurors in the Lindsey Clancy murder trial in Massachusetts. The jury has twice said it cannot reach a verdict on whether the Massachusetts mother was criminally responsible for killing her three young children. Diesel fuel is at a record high in the U.S., averaging $5.85 per gallon. That's according to AAA. Regular gasoline averaging $4.14, again, according to the Auto Club. Watching Wall Street ahead of this morning's opening bell, the stock futures are mixed. Right now, the Dow futures down 41 points, while the NASDAQ futures are 150 points higher. More details, srnnews.com.
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6: The National Weather Service in Binghamton has confirmed two tornadoes in Seneca County following severe thunderstorms Wednesday. An EF2 tornado was tracked from about a mile south of Rose Hill through Fayette before ending nearly 2 miles south of Canoga Springs with a path of roughly 7 miles. An EF1 tornado began a few miles west northwest of Waterloo and tracked into the village before weakening and ending in Seneca Falls. Three tornadoes have now been confirmed in Genesee, Orleans, and Niagara counties. The National Weather Service in Buffalo completed a damage survey in response to reports of localized destruction Wednesday. In Orleans County, a severe supercell thunderstorm moved in shortly after 6:30 p.m., passing just south of Medina. As it moved over East Shelby, a tornado touched down in a field east of Bigford Road and continued east through a forested area, uprooting numerous trees before lifting over an open field west of Townline Road. The Weather Service also investigated storm-related damage from thunderstorms that produced an EF1 tornado that affected areas east of Alexander near Route 20. Farther southeast, investigators observed a dense cluster

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6: 105.7 WDNY weather. Friday starts with patchy fog and a slight chance of rain showers. Then tonight brings a slight chance of rain showers before patchy fog, with around 60 degrees and light northwesterly winds. Saturday stays quiet with patchy fog, giving way to partly sunny skies and mid-70s. Sunday looks mostly sunny after early fog, with lower 70s and light northerly winds. Currently, it's mostly cloudy and 68 degrees.
7: 105.7 WDNY. It all comes down to you. Who is going to win this $500 DoorDash gift card? Nick, all summer long, we've been asking people to submit photos of their vacation foods, like that one dish they ate on vacation that was so delicious.
8: I'm already hungry.
7: Oh, gosh. The pictures are incredible. They're going to make your mouth water. You can go vote right now on Instagram or Facebook at Anna and Raven, and you're going to decide who wins. But we talked to a whole bunch of people that were the finalists, and we had a message come in because she was on vacation in Ireland. But here, talk about where she had her food from.
9: Hi, my name is Georgianne, and my best meal was in Thailand. I got to have a truly once-in-a-lifetime meal, 8 or 9 courses up in the treetops of Koh Samui, spoiled with Tom Yum-style oysters and a beautiful chocolate coconut dessert that was made to look like a coconut, all the while in the treetops having dinner amongst beautiful bird song in Koh Samui.
7: When's the last time you had dinner amongst bird song?
8: Dinner amongst beautiful bird song. I don't think that has actually ever happened to me. I mean, I should probably just pull up right now to this beautiful bird song and enjoy a meal.
7: I didn't even understand what she was saying. She's like, Tom Yum, oysters, and I just was like already being swept away somewhere. And also, she's in Ireland, and talking about her trip to Thailand, she travels, right?
8: This girl gets around.
7: I like it.
8: Globe.
7: I like it. Like my dream come true. All right, you want to see all these dishes for yourself and decide who had the best meal over summer vacation? You can go vote now at Anna and Raven on Instagram.

0: They're number one on the Apple Store, so people think it's pretty great. Number one. That's how successful that is, just from not changing the name.
1: Just from standing up to the man.
0: This is what Rage Against the Machine was talking about.
1: Maps on parade.
2: All right, and what is the third story?
0: All right, the third story is some actual good news. Tiger Woods is off the road.
1: Hey.
0: Yay!
2: Wait, but did you hear that he's still allowed to drive golf carts, though?
0: I was, you know what? I was going to bring that up. And when they asked the judge about that, the judge literally said, you know what? I don't know. Nope. I'm going to have to look into that. That's right, but no, yeah.
1: I think that's what I want to do in my retirement is be a golf cart driver.
2: Of course.
0: Oh, my gosh.
1: Vacation communities now, that's like they're like the new Uber. It's the greatest thing ever.
0: So let's talk about it, right?
2: Mm-hmm.
0: They finally got Tiger off of these streets. His neighbors finally get to experience peace. No more rollover wrecks with cars left on fire. Tiger, you can afford a driver.
2: Yep.
0: Oh, yeah. No pun intended. Get a new driver.
2: Oh, yay!
1: The cruel irony of the world's greatest golfer being terrible with what made him millions. The driver.
0: The driver. Right, right, right.
2: See what he did there?
0: I did. You know what? And I made the joke and I missed it.
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7: With SRN News, I'm Rich Thomason in Washington. America's job market went above and beyond last month, bouncing back from a dismal July, surpassing analyst expectations, adding 162,000 jobs. The Trump administration pressing its legal fight to safeguard mail-in voting against fraud. And the administration trying to make sure commercial driver's licenses are issued only to qualified candidates.
8: Vice President J.D. Vance is outlining the administration's effort to combat fraud in the commercial trucking industry.
9: We have taken over 2,000 fraudulent CDL mills out of business, which makes America's roads safer and also protects the jobs of American truckers.
8: The remarks underscore the administration's push to tighten commercial driving standards nationwide. Willie Nelson, The White House.
7: Stock futures mixed ahead of this morning's opening bell on Wall Street. The Dow futures are down 136 points, while the Nasdaq futures are 55 points higher. This is SRN News.
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11: 105.7 WDNY weather. Friday starts with patchy fog and a slight chance of rain showers. Then tonight brings a slight chance of rain showers before patchy fog, with around 60 degrees and light northwesterly winds. Saturday stays quiet with patchy fog, giving way to partly sunny skies and mid-70s. Sunday looks mostly sunny after early fog, with lower 70s and light northerly winds. Currently, it's partly cloudy and 70 degrees.
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2: If it was up to my daughters, I truly believe they would still be in my womb right now. My kids did not want to come out. Both of them had to be evacuated by C-section.
1: For reals?
2: Yeah. Like I don't know if my body just doesn't know how to go into labor or if my kids just refuse to leave because it's warm in there and I would feed them good stuff like Doritos.
1: So they just loved the day spa at Club Amniosis?
2: Loved it.
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2: 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They're not nearly as cute.
1: No, they're not.
2: All
1: you can hear them coming a mile away.
2: Labor Day delivery stories. 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If you need all the info, head to annaandraven.com.

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place. It's yesterday's favorites, a perfect mix of music for your Friday workday. 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
1: Christina Aguilera, part of a better mix of today and yesterday to keep you feeling good as we get closer to our Labor Day weekend. On the way, Dua Lipa.
2: At SRN News, I'm Rich Thomason in Washington. Following a dreadful July, the job market came roaring back last month. Labor Department says America's employers added 162,000 jobs in August, the unemployment rate holding 4.1%. Vice President Vance's take on the U.S.-Iran showdown.
3: I wouldn't call it a war. Right now, there is no active shooting. I recognize there have been places where this has flared up. Major combat operations, again, major combat operations lasted for about 6 weeks.
2: Price of diesel fuel has risen to an average $5.85 per gallon, a record high, according to AAA. President Trump has said the temporary gas and diesel price spike is worth the cost of keeping nuclear weapons out of the hands of Iran. Watching Wall Street, the Dow down 154 points. The Nasdaq is off a fraction of a point. This is SRN News.
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7: 105.7 WDNY weather. Friday starts with patchy fog and a slight chance of rain showers. Then tonight brings a slight chance of rain showers before patchy fog, with around 60 degrees and light northwesterly winds. Saturday stays quiet with patchy fog, giving way to partly sunny skies and mid-70s. Sunday looks mostly sunny after early fog, with lower 70s and light northerly winds. Currently, it's cloudy and 70 degrees.

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0: Working from the office, from home, or the road, or maybe already heading out for the Labor Day weekend. I'm Liz Stark, and we're so glad to keep you company. 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
1: With SRN News, I'm Rich Thomason in Washington. A job market rebound catches the experts off guard.
2: The U.S. economy added a surprising 162,000 jobs in August, a solid rebound from July's decline, and a result that beat many economists' expectations. The Labor Department says the unemployment rate held at a low 4.1%, underscoring what supporters of President Trump call a durable jobs recovery market by strong job security for Americans already in the workforce. The report also included encouraging revisions to earlier data. Employment totals for June and July were revised upward by a combined 55,000 jobs. That means the labor market was stronger than first reported into August. Bernie Bennett, Washington.
1: Price of diesel fuel has hit a record high in the U.S., averaging $5.85 per gallon, according to AAA. The Dow's down 319 points. The Nasdaq, 88 points in the red. This is SRN News.
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7: 105.7 WDNY weather. Today stays partly sunny with a slight chance of rain showers near 78 degrees and light northwesterly winds. Tonight brings a slight chance of rain showers, then patchy fog around 60 degrees. Saturday starts with patchy fog, then turns partly sunny with temperatures in the mid-70s and light northerly winds. Sunday keeps the patchy fog early, then mostly sunny, with temperatures in the lower 70s. Currently, it's mostly clear and 73 degrees.

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1: Today we have a special report from Rod Bain at the U.S. Department of Agriculture concerning crop and livestock prices.
3: Farm producers received less price-wise for their commodities in July, per USDA's latest look at the Ag Prices Index report. Overall, growers received 4.1% less than the previous month, with declines in prices received both in the crop and livestock production indexes. The almost 6% decrease in what crop producers received price-wise was the result of a 32% month-over-month reduction in the index for vegetable and melon growers, more than offsetting higher prices received in July by food, grain, and oilseed producers and fruit and tree nut growers. The livestock production price index, however, was lowered by 1.1% from the previous month, as a 2.5% decrease in what meat animal producers received price-wise and a 3.8% decline in dairy grower prices received offset the 1.7% increase in prices received by poultry and egg producers. I'm Rod Bain reporting for the U.S. Department of Agriculture in Washington, D.C.
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7: With the Wall Street Business Report, I'm Rich Thomason. America's job market went above and beyond last month, bouncing back from a dismal July, surpassing analysts' expectations by adding 162,000 jobs in August. Revisions added 55,000 jobs to June and July payrolls. The unemployment rate holding at a low 4.1%. Shares of Lululemon Athletica slid more than 20% before the market opened. The retailer lowered its fiscal full-year outlook again, and a key sales figure fell 9% in the second quarter. Volkswagen's board of directors has approved a major cost-cutting plan aimed at countering low-cost competition in China and the impact of U.S. tariffs. The plan includes cutting 50,000 jobs, cutting the 150-vehicle model line in half, and shutting down four manufacturing plants. For the Wall Street Business Report, I'm Rich.
8: Here's what's happening in the five-county area. Innsville's Rally Round the Valley Festival takes place Labor Day weekend with a craft show in Church Park and a car show in the North Innsville Town Hall parking lot on Saturday, September 5th. 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The Springwater Fall Fest is Saturday, September 5th at the Springwater Town Park from 9 until 4. There'll be a chicken barbecue, craft vendors, face painting, kids games, and more. 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The final church service at the Loon Lake Community Chapel on Route 21 between Hornell and Wayland is scheduled for Sunday, September 6th at 10:30. Bob and Bill Lewis will provide the music, and all are welcome to come and worship. And there'll be a Red Cross blood drive in Dansville Tuesday, September 8th at Noyce Hospital from 10 a.m. till 3:30, and at the Hornell VFW post at 245 Canastillo Street from 1:30 to 6 p.m. All are asked to come and give the gift of life.
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10: James Patrick Ward II, age 82, of Mount Morris, New York, passed away peacefully at home on Saturday, August 8, 2020.

0: 1986, leaving behind a life well lived. Jim was born the son of Dr. James Patrick and Margaret Schofield Ward on December 17, 1943, in Bridgeport, Connecticut. Prior to his retirement, he was chief recreation therapist for the Finger Lakes DDSO, working out of the Lancaster office, where he spent his career doing what he loved, helping others. Jim never met a stranger, and he made sure of it, striking up a conversation, sharing a story, or landing a well-timed smart remark wherever he went. Sports were in his blood, and he was a diehard fan of his hometown Rochester Red Wings, proudly being a season ticket holder for many years. He bled Notre Dame blue and gold and happily traded some of that loyalty for Clemson orange the moment his daughter Jennifer became a Tiger. For more than 60 years, he served as a referee for soccer and basketball, as well as an umpire for baseball and softball. And there was nothing he loved more than having the opportunity to inspire the next generation of young athletes. He was famous for quizzing anyone within earshot with his Did You Know sports trivia, and he was always right. Jim was deeply proud of his daughter Jennifer and was her biggest cheerleader. He loved her more than anything in the world. He was a profound believer in the power of education and never missed a chance to brag about his daughter's accomplishments. He was a first-class guy, always sharply dressed, quick-witted, and was always ready to bust your chops with that unmistakable sense of humor. A fish fry at Minahan's, a good party, and the sight of a fire truck rolling by were simple pleasures that never failed to make him smile. Above all, Jim carried a wealth of knowledge, and he graciously shared his wisdom and advice with anyone lucky enough to cross his path. He was a wonderful father, grandfather, brother, and friend, the kind of man whose laughter, stories, and warm heart leave a permanent mark on everyone who knew him. He will be deeply missed. He is survived by his daughter, Jennifer Ward Olivares, and son-in-law, Stephen Olivares, of Atlanta, Georgia, grandchildren, Ava and Jackson, and his brother, Charles Ward of Connecticut, along with dear and loving friends. He was predeceased by his father, James Patrick Ward, M.D., and his mother, Margaret Ward. A celebration of life will be held on Monday, September 14th from 5 to 8 p.m. at ESL Ballpark, Club 3000, Suite 1, Maury Silver Way, Rochester, New York, 14608, where friends and family will gather to share stories and celebrate a life so well lived. Arrangements are being handled by the John W. Martin Funeral Home, 37 Chapel Street, Route 408, Mount Morris, New York. 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
2: 105.7 WDNY weather. Today stays partly sunny with a slight chance of rain showers near 78 degrees and light northwesterly winds. Tonight brings a slight chance of rain showers, then patchy fog around 60 degrees. Saturday starts with patchy fog, then turns partly sunny with temperatures in the mid-70s and light northerly winds. Sunday keeps the patchy fog early, then mostly sunny with temperatures in the lower 70s. Currently, it's mostly cloudy and 73 degrees.

0: Lady Gaga, Bruno Mars, Die With a Smile, part of a better mix of today and yesterday. Liz Stark, glad to share a little bit of your work day with you. Michael Jackson on the way and DNCE coming up.
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2: So there's a new upside to getting our household chores done. It could dramatically reduce our risk of heart disease because so-called daily life movements like gardening, cooking, vacuuming, washing dishes, even taking a shower can help protect you from the world's number one killer. That's according to a new study from UC San Diego. Researchers spent 8 years tracking thousands of healthy women in their 60s who wore activity trackers. The result? Those who spent 4 hours a day moving were 62% less likely to die from coronary heart disease, 30% less likely to suffer a stroke. The experts say it proves that all movement counts toward disease prevention, not just traditional exercise, because just being up and about, it improves circulation. Bottom line, if you want to live a longer, healthier life, get about 4 hours of daily life movements every day of any kind. I'm John Tesh with today's Intelligence for Your Life Minute.
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0: Today's hits, yesterday's favorites, a perfect mix of music. Thank you for setting a preset to a better mix. 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
2: 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I'm Frank Williams reporting for WDNY and WDXT Sports. Girls soccer opened last night. Dansville drops a 6-0 decision to Leroy as Dansville came out strong but couldn't find the back of the net. Jess Fairbrother with 12 saves for Dansville. Dansville will host Hornell on Tuesday night. Other girls' finals saw Wayland Cohocton shut out Alfred Almond by a final score of 3-0. Cuba Rushford defeated Addison by a final score of 4-0. Keshequa knocked off North Star Christian 4-1. It was Warsaw and Geneseo playing to a 1-1 tie. Meanwhile, on the boys' side of things, Letsaw and Dansville wound up in a 1-1 shootout. It was the opening game of the Letsaw at Perry tournament. And dandy of a contest, 0-0 at halftime. Steve French reported Sean Everett was in goal, was outstanding for the Mustangs. The tie would be broken late in the game when Isaac Kurtz slotted a beauty of a pass to Scott Mellenbacker, who tucked it inside of the far post. It would remain that way until the final 2 minutes of regulation when Letsaw tied the game. Overtime was scoreless, but Letsaw would win it in the shootout. Coach French said, "We played great for a team that lost 13 seniors last year. Trying to find the best spots for players might take a while. A good start to the season. Offensive player last night of the game was Scott Mellenbacker. Defensive player of the game, Caleb Corbett. And player of the contest was Isaac Kurtz." And the Mustangs will look forward to hosting Letsaw again on senior night later in the season. Dansville's next game will be on Saturday at Perry Elementary School in the consolation game against Attica Alexander at 4:30. Other boys' finals, Avon defeated North Rose Walcott 3-1. Geneseo blanked Addison 2-0. Perry slipped past Attica Alexander 1-0. And Penn Yan defeated Naples by a final score of 2-1. High school football campaign kicks off tonight. A host of games on tap. Geneseo Mount Morris visits Livonia. It'll be Red Jacket at Pavilion York. That'll be played at York High School. Meanwhile, Haviland travels to Wayne, or check it, Harley, or Hornell Arkport Canisaraga travels to Wayne. Other action will also find Avon at home tonight, as they will be at home in action against Clyde Savannah. HFL will host Canandaigua. Canisteo Greenwood will be at Haverling. We will have live coverage tonight of the DWC at Marion Newark game in Newark. Pregame show at about 6:45. 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
7: 105.7 WDNY weather. Today stays partly sunny with a slight chance of rain showers near 78 degrees and light northwesterly winds. Tonight brings a slight chance of rain showers, then patchy fog around 60 degrees. Saturday starts with patchy fog, then turns partly sunny with temperatures in the mid-70s and light northerly winds. Sunday keeps the patchy fog early, then mostly sunny with temperatures in the lower 70s. Currently, it's mostly clear and 73 degrees.

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0: Goo Goo Dolls, part of a better mix of music for your workday. Club Nouveau. On the way, we'll hear from Backstreet Boys 2 and Ed Sheeran.
1: With SRN News, I'm Bob Agnew in Washington. The chairman of the House Judiciary Committee says that chickens are coming home to roost for one liberal activist group, which spent years smearing conservatives and Catholics as being so-called hate groups. On the Salem News program this week on Capitol Hill with Tony Perkins, Ohio GOP Congressman Jim Jordan is calling out the activists.
2: The Southern Poverty Law Center has put themselves out there, and the left has embraced this, that they're the end-all, be-all on evaluating who's a hate group. And of course, now we found out that they were involved in actually fomenting and promoting the hate that they said they were trying to fight. Paying people to create this hate out there, and then going to tell their donors, oh, send us money so we can fight the very hate that we're creating.
1: Congressman Jordan says Congress needs to take action against groups like the SPLC trying to muzzle the free speech of conservative groups in America. It's low going on Wall Street right now. The Dow is down 251 points. This is SRN News.
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7: 105.7 WDNY weather. Today stays partly sunny with a slight chance of rain showers near 78 degrees and light northwesterly winds. Tonight brings a slight chance of rain showers, then patchy fog around 60 degrees. Saturday starts with patchy fog, then turns partly sunny with temperatures in the mid-70s and light northerly winds. Sunday keeps the patchy fog early, then mostly sunny, with temperatures in the lower 70s. Currently, it's cloudy and 75 degrees.

0: a perfect mix of music for your Friday workday. Liz Stark, glad to be with you as we get closer and closer to Labor Day weekend. And what are we going to do for Labor Day weekend? What are we going to eat? Hamburgers and hot dogs is the number one pick. In fact, basically, after 4th of July and Memorial Day, Labor Day is the day that we barbecue, we grill out, we eat all of those good foods, all those chips get sold as well. And remember the hot dogs too. Historically, 818 hot dogs eaten every second between Memorial Day and Labor Day. That is a lot of hot dogs. Might want to go easy this weekend. Coming up, Kelly Clarkson.
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0: One great hit after another for your Friday workday, whether you are working from the office or from home. We've got Rod Stewart coming up and Bruno Mars on the way.
1: With SRN News, I'm Bob Agnew in Washington. Republicans are getting a late-cycle cash infusion aimed at keeping control of Congress.
2: President Trump says he will use more than $400 million from his aligned super PAC to help Republicans hold and expand their majority in Congress. The president told supporters he will focus on 35 close races in the final month before the election. He said he will campaign in those battlegrounds rather than safe Republican districts. House Speaker Mike Johnson's team is helping decide where the money goes. Vice President J.D. Vance has already been on the trail for key Senate candidates. Willie Nelson, Washington.
1: The unemployment rate holding steady at 4.1%. That's according to the latest numbers out today from the Labor Department. It also notes that the U.S. economy overall added a surprisingly strong 162,000 jobs in the month of August. It's a solid rebound from July's decline and a result that beat many economists' expectations. On Wall Street right now, the Dow's taking a pounding. It's down by 307. This is SRN News.
3: Casey Kasem has unlocked the American Top 40 vaults and is replaying original shows from the 70s. 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Chicago spent a Saturday in the park. 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
8: 105.7 WDNY weather. Today stays partly sunny with a slight chance of rain showers near 78 degrees and light northwesterly winds. Tonight brings a slight chance of rain showers, then patchy fog around 60 degrees. Saturday starts with patchy fog, then turns partly sunny with temperatures in the mid-70s and light northerly winds. Sunday keeps the patchy fog early, then mostly sunny with temperatures in the lower 70s. Currently, it's mostly cloudy and 79 degrees.

0: Bruno Mars, part of a perfect mix of music as we get ready for Labor Day weekend and record-breaking travel expected. 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
2: Here's what's happening in the five-county area. 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There'll be a chicken barbecue, craft vendors, face painting, kids games, and more. 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The final church service at the Loon Lake Community Chapel on Route 21 between Hornell and Wayland is scheduled for Sunday, September 6th at 10:30. Bob and Bill Lewis will provide the music, and all are welcome to come and worship. And there'll be a Red Cross blood drive in Dansville Tuesday, September 8th at Noyes Hospital from 10 a.m. till 3:30, and at the Hornell VFW post at 245 Canisteo Street from 1:30 to 6 p.m. All are asked to come and give the gift of life.
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1: All right, what is it?
0: I've gotten to the point where I've had to start requesting that my wife Jess put time with me on her calendar.
1: Because TJ, I feel like you've been fighting this battle since I've met you, my friend.
0: Well, I've restarted it. You know, you start up a lawnmower, you got to just reignite.
1: Then you take a little break because you get a little exhausted. I get it.
0: Yeah, so I've reignited and I said, Jess, what time on Saturday can we block off? My goal is sitting on the couch with a tea or a glass of wine, depending on what she's up for.
1: Okay.
0: And catching up on life. And you'd think, like what I'm saying, doesn't that sound dreamy?
1: It sounds nice, actually. But what would sound even

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1: With SRN News, I'm Bob Agnew in Washington. The U.S. job market rebounds as employers add 162,000 jobs.
2: The U.S. economy added a surprising 162,000 jobs in August, a solid rebound from July's decline and a result that beat many economists' expectations. The Labor Department says the unemployment rate held at a low 4.1%, underscoring what supporters of President Trump call a durable jobs recovery market by strong job security for Americans already in the workforce. The report also included encouraging revisions to earlier data. Employment totals for June and July were revised upward by a combined 55,000 jobs. That means the labor market was stronger than first reported into August. Bernie Bennett, Washington.
1: Some good news for Republicans in midterm polling. The GOP now leading Democrats 51-49% on the generic congressional ballot in a new Harvard-Harris poll of likely voters. On Wall Street, it's been slow going. The Dow is down 286. This is SRN News.
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8: 105.7 WDNY weather. Today stays partly sunny with a slight chance of rain showers near 78 degrees and light northwesterly winds. Tonight brings a slight chance of rain showers, then patchy fog around 60 degrees. Saturday starts with patchy fog, then turns partly sunny with temperatures in the mid-70s and light northerly winds. Sunday keeps the patchy fog early, then mostly sunny with temperatures in the lower 70s. Currently, it's mostly cloudy and 78 degrees.
0: 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If you're online dating, what is this new credential catfishing to look out for? How do you avoid it? Why is it scamming people out of a whole lot of money? 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
1: With SRN News, I'm Bob Agnew in Washington. New midterm polling is delivering a surprise for Democrats.
2: Republicans now lead Democrats 51-49% on the generic congressional ballot in a new Harvard-Harris poll of likely voters. This is a shift from a four-point Democratic advantage in March. The survey also finds Republican voters more motivated to turn out. Nearly 8 in 10 respondents said they reject political extremists like Hassan Piker. Democrats have been counting on a midterm rebound that has not shown up in this poll. Willie Nelson, Washington.
1: The U.S. economy added 162,000 jobs in August, a solid rebound from July's decline, and a result that beat many economists' expectations at the same time. The latest numbers from the Labor Department came out today. It also said that the unemployment rate held steady at a fairly low 4.1%. It has been a struggle today for investors on Wall Street. Not far from the close, it is the Dow down about 283 points. The Nasdaq is off by 67. More on these stories at srnnews.com.
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9: 105.7 WDNY weather. Tonight stays mostly cloudy with patchy fog and a temperature around 60 degrees, along with light northwesterly winds and a slight chance of precipitation. Saturday starts with patchy fog, then turns partly sunny and warmer, with a high in the mid-70s and light northerly winds. Saturday night is partly cloudy with patchy fog, around 55 degrees, and a slight chance of precipitation. Currently, it's cloudy and 77 degrees.
0: It's the TJ Show, and why were so many AI platforms down yesterday? This is sort of a bizarre story. We're going to get to it in the news a few moments away. It's coming up on the TJ Show.

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2: With SRN News, I'm Bob Agnew in Washington. Some new midterm polling has bad news for Democrats. Republicans now leading Democrats, 51-49% on the generic congressional ballot in a new Harvard-Harris poll of likely voters. That's a shift from a four-point Democrat advantage back in March. Republicans, meanwhile, getting some late-cycle cash infused from President Trump's super PAC. The president says he'll devote more than $400 million from his aligned super PAC to help Republicans hold and expand their majority in Congress. He'll also focus on 35 close races. The U.S. economy added a surprisingly strong 162,000 jobs in August. That was a big rebound from July's decline and a result that beat many economists' expectations. It was a slow trading session to end the week on Wall Street. The Dow Jones Industrial Average at the closing bell off by 271 points. More on these stories at SRNNews.com.
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7: Steuben County Sheriff's report, a Wayland man has been arrested after assaulting two people and trying to light their house on fire. 35-year-old Daniel J. Thurston has been charged with attempted arson in the second degree, criminal mischief in the third degree, and assault in the third degree. Wednesday, officials investigated an alleged assault that occurred during a domestic incident. They say Thurston caused injury to two people, intentionally damaged their home, and poured a flammable material into the home with the intention of lighting it on fire. Officials took Thurston into custody before he was able to ignite the material. Thurston was processed and sent to the Steuben County Jail. Thousands of kids across New York State soon will have access to free preschool programs. Governor Hochul announced Wednesday New York's free pre-K program is expanding to over 400 school districts across the state. New York plans to make free pre-K universally available to four-year-olds by the start of the 28-29 school year. This is the largest increase in pre-K funding in the history of New York State. The Southern Tier is expected to have 35 districts add pre-K seats. The Finger Lakes region is expected to have 42 districts added to the program. Area motorcyclists are invited to hit the road for a good cause next weekend as Steuben County Habitat for Humanity hosts its Hammer Down for Habitat charity motorcycle ride Sunday, September 13th. The 55-mile ride will begin at the Corning Museum of Glass Visitor Center with registration opening at 10 a.m. in the visitor's parking lot. Registration is $10 per person. Kickstands are scheduled to go up at noon. Riders will travel a scenic route through the hills of the Finger Lakes region before finishing a junior's log cabin in Campbell. Following the ride, participants and the public are invited to enjoy raffles, prizes, merchandise sales, a chicken barbecue, and live music. All proceeds from the event will benefit Steuben County Habitat for Humanity's mission of building homes and community for local families. A complete schedule event and ride route is available at HabitatStuBen.org.
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2: With a Wall Street Business Report, I'm Bob Agnew. The U.S. job market rebounds as employers add 162,000 jobs.
8: The U.S. economy added a surprising 162,000 jobs in August, a solid rebound from July's decline, and a result that beat many economists' expectations. The Labor Department says the unemployment rate held at a low 4.1%, underscoring what supporters of President Trump call a durable jobs recovery market by strong job security for Americans already in the workforce. The report also included encouraging revisions to earlier data. Employment totals for June and July were revised upward by a combined 55,000 jobs. That means the labor market was stronger than first reported into August. Bernie Bennett, Washington.
2: The Trump administration has imposed sanctions on a Turkish financial institution, part of its latest effort to sever what it calls critical financial lifelines for the Iranian government. Slow going on Wall Street at the closing bell. The Dow was down by 271 points. For the Wall Street Business Report, I'm Bob Agnew.
9: The garden season is slowly winding down, and many gardeners may want to consider using a rainwater barrel next spring to collect and store water for your garden next year. 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
12: Here's what's happening in the five-county area. Dansville's Rally Round the Valley Festival takes place Labor Day weekend with a craft show in Church Park and a car show in the North Dansville Town Hall parking lot on Saturday, September 5th. 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The final church service at the Loon Lake Community Chapel on Route 21 between Hornell and Wayland is scheduled for Sunday, September 6th at 10:30. Bob and Bill Lewis will provide the music, and all are welcome to come and worship. And there'll be a Red Cross blood drive in Dansville Tuesday, September 8th at Noyes Hospital from 10 a.m. till 3:30, and at the Hornell VFW post at 245 Canisteo Street from 1:30 to 6 p.m. All are asked to come and give the gift of life.
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14: James Patrick Ward II, age 82, of Mount Morris, New York, passed away peacefully.

0: Notre Dame blue and gold and happily traded some of that loyalty for Clemson orange the moment his daughter Jennifer became a Tiger. For more than 60 years, he served as a referee for soccer and basketball, as well as an umpire for baseball and softball. And there was nothing he loved more than having the opportunity to inspire the next generation of young athletes. He was famous for quizzing anyone within earshot with his Did You Know sports trivia, and he was always right. Jim was deeply proud of his daughter Jennifer and was her biggest cheerleader. He loved her more than anything in the world. He was a profound believer in the power of education and never missed a chance to brag about his daughter's accomplishments. He was a first-class guy, always sharply dressed, quick-witted, and was always ready to bust your chops with that unmistakable sense of humor. A fish fry at Minahan's, a good party, and the sight of a fire truck rolling by were simple pleasures that never failed to make him smile. Above all, Jim carried a wealth of knowledge, and he graciously shared his wisdom and advice with anyone lucky enough to cross his path. He was a wonderful father, grandfather, brother, and friend, the kind of man whose laughter, stories, and warm heart leave a permanent mark on everyone who knew him. He will be deeply missed. He is survived by his daughter, Jennifer Ward Olivares, and son-in-law, Stephen Olivares, of Atlanta, Georgia, grandchildren Ava and Jackson, and his brother Charles Ward of Connecticut, along with dear and loving friends. He was predeceased by his father, James Patrick Ward, M.D., and his mother, Margaret Ward. A celebration of life will be held on Monday, September 14th from 5 to 8 p.m. at ESL Ballpark, Club 3000, Suite 1, Maury Silver Way, Rochester, New York, 14608. 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Arrangements are being handled by the John W. Martin Funeral Home, 37 Chapel Street, Route 408, Mount Morris, New York. 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
2: 105.7 WDNY weather. Tonight stays mostly cloudy with patchy fog and a temperature around 60 degrees, along with light northwesterly winds and a slight chance of precipitation. Saturday starts with patchy fog, then turns partly sunny and warmer, with a high in the mid-70s and light northerly winds. Saturday night is partly cloudy with patchy fog, around 55 degrees, and a slight chance of precipitation. Currently, it's partly cloudy and 77 degrees.
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1: $3,000 is going to be the jackpot on Tuesday when Can't Beat Raven is back. 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
1: 105.7 WDNY weather. Tonight stays mostly cloudy with patchy fog and a temperature around 60 degrees, along with light northwesterly winds and a slight chance of precipitation. Saturday starts with patchy fog, then turns partly sunny and warmer, with a high in the mid-70s and light northerly winds. Saturday night is partly cloudy with patchy fog, around 55 degrees, and a slight chance of precipitation. Currently, it's partly cloudy and 75 degrees.
0: It's the TJ Show, and somehow raw chicken entered a negotiation in a real NFL football deal. 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

0: 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This is the TJ Show, and I've got my mom on the phone. I do think this is somewhat of an emergency. We heard from Candy in Wisconsin, who we love. She calls the show all the time.
1: Mm-hmm. Yep.
0: She told us a story.
2: Isn't she the cow person?
0: Well, no, she used to be the cow person.
1: Right, yes.
0: Mom, can I formally introduce you, please?
2: Sure.
0: Okay, the woman who has become famous for saying this.
3: Every time you turn around, miss, something else wrong.
0: Has once again been proven correct. Mom, are you there?
2: I'm here.
0: Yeah, so you heard this now. I was on the show earlier. One of our favorite callers, Candy, she's become a friend of the show. She wanted to tell us a story that she thought was cute. She was trying to save a kitten's life. And the kitten attacked her. And she got cut pretty bad by the kitten. Now, she had not gone to the doctor. The floor is all yours. Go ahead.
2: She better go to the doctor.
1: The better.
2: That's dangerous. I mean, if the cat is like rabid or something, it's going to end up having a problem. But you have to have treatment for rabies.
0: Yeah.
2: And I think it's like a series of treatment.
0: Now, this, what you're hearing right now, this is the way my mom reacts to me, no matter how big or small an issue may be. It's always, you have to go to the doctor, and then if you don't, it's followed by, you imagine like a big blank, how badly your life is either going to end, or it's going to be worse than ever for the rest of time. And so I knew you were the right person to call. And you've done a fine job. You're a little calmer than you normally are with me. Usually it's a little more frantic, but she knows people are listening.
1: Yeah, you're her child, though.
0: Right.
2: So.
0: Well, is that true? You care more about me than Candy?
2: No, I care about everyone, but people aren't motivated sometimes to go and do what they should do.
0: Right.
2: Well, or the right thing to do.
0: As you heard, I made a borderline threat. I said, if Candy doesn't go to the doctor herself, you will go to Wisconsin and take a rope and drag her to the doctor. One,

0: in your retirement, are you interested in actually doing that? Because we can book a flight for you.
1: Sure, why not?
0: You would go to Wisconsin?
2: They have great cheese.
0: Wait, what?
1: I said I can use a break out of you.
0: Why? What's going on over there?
1: I don't want to get into that.
0: No, what do you need a break from?
2: I mean, you're retired. You already have a break.
0: Yeah, what are you trying to get a break from that you want to go tie a rope around someone and drag them to the doctor?
1: Never mind.
2: She's not answering that.
0: Okay. Well, all right, let's figure this out. I'm going to first wait to hear back from Candy. Hopefully she does what she said she was going to do. And I'll get back to you. If we need to put you on a flight to go bring her to the doctor, we'll have to figure that out. And we'll have to figure out how we're going to do that. But my hope is she just does the right thing.
3: Yeah.
1: All right.
0: There she is.
1: Okay. All right. Take care.
2: You take
1: have
2: care.
1: A good day, guys.
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1: With SRN News, I'm Keith Peters in Washington. A mistrial has been declared in the prosecution of Lindsey Clancy.
2: Jurors in the Plymouth trial of Lindsey Clancy could not reach a unanimous verdict on whether she was criminally responsible when she strangled her three young children in 2023.
3: I'm going to declare that the jury is deadlocked, and I'm going to declare a mistrial.
2: Events took a dramatic turn when Judge William Sullivan granted Clancy's attorney, Kevin Reddington, a chance to appeal to the top court in Massachusetts, but the appeal was denied. Clancy's attorney said she was suffering from postpartum psychosis when she killed her children, then tried to take her own life. Plymouth County District Attorney Tim Cruz must now decide if prosecutors will retry the case.
4: And the evidence suggested to us that she was in control of her actions when she committed those homicides.
2: I'm Jennifer King.
1: On Wall Street, the Dow down by 271 points, the NASDAQ dropped 77. 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
5: 105.7 WDNY weather. Tonight stays mostly cloudy with patchy fog and a temperature around 60 degrees, along with light northwesterly winds and a slight chance of precipitation. Saturday starts with patchy fog, then turns partly sunny and warmer, with a high in the mid-70s and light northerly winds. Saturday night is partly cloudy with patchy fog, around 55 degrees, and a slight chance of precipitation. Currently, it's mostly clear and 73 degrees.
0: It's the TJ Show, and why is every soccer game in Argentina pausing their play at the 10-minute mark this weekend? We're going to get to this in the news a few moments away. 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

0: 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Well, here Newark and DWC get together in the opening of the high school football campaign, the coin toss taking place at this point in time. Dansville has deferred. Newark will be, I believe that they will be receiving the kickoff, and we'll be back with the start of tonight's action on 105.7 WDNY in just a moment.
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0: High school football also sponsored in part by Dansville Radiator at 9989 Main Street in Dansville. 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That's Dansville Radiator at 9989 Main Street in Dansville. DWC will be kicking off from right to left in their road white jersey with black numerals trimmed in metallic gold. Newark Marion moving from left to right in their maroon jerseys with white numerals trimmed in gray and black. And chatting with Mike McGavis prior to the game, he informed me of a very interesting fact. It was 40 years ago that the Dansville Mustangs won a sectional championship at Farver Stadium in Rochester. The 1986 team, coached by Mike McMullen, of course, Dave Hampshire on that team, and Buddy Gonzalez, Mike McGavis, Kenny Hyman, and many, many others. 40 years ago, can you believe it? So getting set to kick off, J.C. Drummond, ladies and gentlemen, the high school football campaign is underway. Ball taken by Hayden Walters on the far side at the 34-yard line, and that's where the Newark Marion Reds will open. First down and 10. Ricky Larlop will be the quarterback. Hayden Walters in the backfield along with Nicholas Salerno. On the ends, William Kasecker, Justin Kerr, and Nazir Garcia. As DWC sets up defensively on the right side hash marks, it'll be first down and 10. As this season gets underway, Garcia split wide left, double wing wide side right from shotgun formation. Orlop hit behind the line of scrimmage immediately. So the DWC defense, Nico Salerno hit immediately. Mason Forrester in on the stop. And a loss on the play of about four, make it second down and 14 from the 30-yard line. Double wing left, double wing right. Orlop takes the snap, cuts up the middle, finds a little bit of running room, gets back to the original line of scrimmage before he is finally ridden down there by Cam Lance, also in on the stop on the bottom of the pile.

0: Ty Halpenny. So a gain of 7 on the play. Make it 3rd down and 8 as the play comes in from Mike McGavis' sideline. Checking out of the lineup comes William Kasecker. So 3rd and 8 from their own 36-yard line. The 2026 high school football campaign just underway here from Wayne County. Wide left side goes Justin Beard Kerr. Splitting short side tight end, Nicholas Salerno. He goes under center, fakes the handoff, rolls to the left side. Orloff, the lefty, fires and completes it for a first down on the far sideline to Nick Salerno. So Orloff to Salerno for a first down at the Newark Marion 46-yard line. They just got enough for the first. So 1st down and 10. A little fake rollout play to the left, and the lefty, Ricky Orloff, the junior quarterback, 5'9", 144, fires it under the defense's hands and gets the job done. From the shotgun formation, double wing right side, single wing left side hash marks up the middle. Not much running room in getting a yard or two, possibly. Getting up off of the bottom of the pile, T.J. Streeter. Ty Halpenny makes the stop after a gain of 1. Make it 2nd down and 9. Football resting at Newark Marion's 47-yard line. Just underway. 9:35 left to play in period number 1. Double wing right side, single wing short side left. From the gun, Orloff back a little hitch pattern to the right. Completed to Justin Curry. He's hit immediately by Connor Gardner, who drops him for a loss of about a yard. So it'll turn it into a 3rd down and 10 situation. A little step-back hitch play to the right sideline. Good throw by Orloff. Nice reception by Kerr. But Johnny on the spot, Connor Gardner, had it read and dropped him. 3rd and 10 from their own 46. Double wing left side, Salerno to the inside, Kerr to the outside, near side right comes Garcia. Right side hash mark from the gun on 3rd and 10. Orloff takes the snap, drops back, looks over the middle, looks to the left, still looking, airs it out, right side pass, intercepted! Intercepted! One of the DWC's players' helmets came off, and taking a shot was Connor Gardner without the helmet, and the flags fly immediately. So Gardner with the INT, after he intercepted the ball, his helmet flew off, and he tried to return it up the near sideline. Somebody from the Reds clocked him, and down he went. And well, checking in, it is going to be Chad Pierre comes in. Flags fly, and the ambulance crew is going to come in to assist Connor Gardner, the sophomore quarterback who picks off the pass that was tipped, but without the helmet, tried to go up the near sideline and stopped in his tracks waiting, but somebody still hit him. And the minute he did, all of the officials threw flags up, and right now, Gardner is down at the 41-yard line at DWC, and the ambulance is coming on the field. So we've got a break in the action early here in Newark. It's DWC nothing, Newark Marion nothing.
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0: Well, back here in Wayne County is the medical technician stand to Connor Gardner after intercepting a tip pass, and then his helmet flew off, and then he took a shot. Will certainly be a major penalty once we are out of the danger zone at this point in time. The medical team tending to Gardner at this moment. He seems to be responsive, moving his hands and his fingers right now as they continue to work on him. Not sure if he got hit in the head. Initially, he must have gotten hit in the head because his helmet flew off initially, but the penalty ensued moments later as he tried to take a step upfield and then stopped, waiting for play to stop because he didn't have a helmet on and somebody hit him, and down he went, and the flags went up and the game has been stopped. And with 8:37 left to go here in this first quarter, we have some scary moments to start the 2026 high school football campaign, as the 5'6", 150-pound sophomore Connor Gardner, now moving his arms, laying on his back on the near sideline. Newark Marion coach Mike McGavis hovering over him. Chad Pieri and Coach Chapman were also over there moments ago, but right now, it's the concern of Connor Gardner, and hopefully he will be okay. I don't know if this is going to initiate concussion protocol or what, but we'll try and keep you posted. High school football is sponsored in part by Dansville Muffin and Brake at 9 Spruce Street in Dansville. 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So, they continue to tend to Connor Gardner. And

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0: Well, the good news is that Tanner Gardner is up and walking off under his own power. And our thanks to the medical team here at Newark Marion, as DWC will get the football after the mark off at the Newark 47-yard line as J.C. Drum leads the DWC offense up there. Not sure if Gardner will be back in the game or not. He walked off under his own power to the bench with Chad Pieri. So, J.C. Drum sends two wideouts right and a shift going on up front from the shotgun formation. Drum inside handoff, left side, barreling his way further into Newark Marion territory. It's Ethan Bauer. Bauer picks up about four on the play and is dropped by Nico Salerno. So call it second down and six from the 43 of Newark Marion. Splitting wide right side goes Cole Hange. Clayton Rigdon with him. Lining up slot left is Cash Homer in the tight end spot. Rigdon in motion. Inside handoff. It's Bauer again. Spinning his way for maybe a yard or two. This time in on the stop, Hayden Walters. A gain of one, make it third down and five from the 42 of Newark Marion. These two teams ended the 2025 campaign here with Dansville Whalen Cohocton emerging with a 34-20 victory in that ball game. And here we go. Third down and five. Rigdon goes wide side right with Hange. They operate from the left side hash mark. J.C. Drum, the junior quarterback, calls for the football. Inside handoff, Dawson Stevens rolls to the right, cuts upfield, has the first down inside of the 35-yard line, and has the first down. So Stevens on the sweep carry from the inside gets the first down at the Newark Marion 35-yard line. Little sweep from left to right. They fake the handoff going left to Bauer, and Stevens reversed coming from the tight end spot and cut underneath and got the first down. First and 10. Inside handoff. It's Bauer again. Breaks one tackle. Three tackles. He's going all the way. Ladies and gentlemen, 35.

0: leads in a touchdown. DWC is on the board. So Ethan Bauer broke through a first wave of tacklers, a 35-yard run from scrimmage, and at 6:49, DWC grabs a 6-0 lead here in Wayne County. Now we'll see. J.C. Drum will come in to try the PAT. Will they be going for one or will they be going for two? I think he's trying for one on the kick. So, Ethan Bauer banged his way through the initial wall of tacklers, and all of a sudden, voila, he was wide open and took off the final 15 yards up the right sideline for a score. So J.C. Drum out of the hold of Clayton Rigdon on to try the PAT with 6:49 left to play here in the first quarter. Snap from center is good. The kick is blocked. So 6:49 left to play here in the first quarter. It's DWC 6, Newark Marion nothing.
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0: High School Football. High School Football 2026, also sponsored by Walker's Farms. Station 26 in the law office of John C. Putney as J.C. Drum gets set to kick it away. DWC with a 6-point lead, a short kick. It is taken at the 25-yard line to the 30. Hits close to the outside, 35, 40, and across the 40-yard line, making the stop on William Kessicker. Matthew Harvey makes the stop, and Newark Marion with a pretty good drive start at their own 42-yard line. So, Kessicker took the ball at about the 25-yard line, cut into the middle, bounced outside, gained himself about 15 more before Harvey arrived. First down and 10 from their own 42. Coming near side, Javar Moore. Wide side left goes Justin Beard Kerr. And Orlop. And Newark Marion calling timeout. So breaking the action here. 6:40 left to play in the first quarter with your score, DWC 6, Newark Marion.
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0: 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DWC with a 6-0 lead. Orlop, or now checking in, Nico Salerno takes the snap from center and is hit immediately as he hits the line of scrimmage. A host of Mustangs there led that time. Making the stop, Adrian Burr and company in on that tackle. Also in there, Ty Halpenny. So no gain on the play. Make it second down and 10, although the yard marker says first down. There we go. So now Moore goes wide left side, and Salerno is taken over as the quarterback calling the signals. Now the inside handoff, they give it to Salerno, hit behind the line of scrimmage. Chasing him down from behind that time, Wyatt Landis. Landis gets into the Newark Marion backfield and drags him down from behind. Nazir Garcia lined up as the quarterback that time, but the snap went to Salerno. So Garcia in at the QB spot. Not sure if there's a problem with Orlot. I don't see him on the sideline at this moment. But at any rate, third down and about 12. Ball resting at the Newark Marion 39. They've got to get across midfield for a first down to the DWC 48-yard line. And so it's Garcia again going straight under center now. Two wideouts right, one to the left. One lone setback behind him. Football on the ground. Who's got it? The question is, I believe Newark Marion got it back, and they did. And it'll be third down, and make it fourth down now, and 12. So Newark Marion will have to punt it away, and DWC will send Clayton Rigdon back at about his own 25-yard line. And getting set to boot it away, Anthony DiUlio. DiUlio will be standing at about his own 30. DWC, their second offensive series coming up with 4:26 left to play. And now the Reds call timeout again. 4:26 left to play here in the first quarter. It's still DWC 6, Newark Marion

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2: Anthony DiIulio back to kick the football away. And Rigdon waiting at about his own 25 on fourth down. DiIulio gets a dandy of a kick away. Rigdon watches it hit down at about the 25-yard line and scoops it up there. Cuts up the right sideline, 25, 30, 35. And out of bounds, just across the 40-yard line, and a flag down at the tail end of that play, out near the 50-yard line, and let's see what that was all about. It will be DWC football, we believe, unless there was a clip or a hold on the return. Let's wait and see. DWC, it looks like Rigdon went out of bounds at about the 35-yard line, but let's wait and see what the penalty is all about. The flag came from the back judge all the way on the other side of the field after the play across the 50-yard line. Illegal use of the hands against DWC. So that will move the football back from where Rigdon went out of bounds. So it looks like it's going to be DWC football at their own 24-yard line with 4:16 left to play here in period number one. So first down and 10 from their own 24. We've not seen Connor Gardner back in the ball game as of yet. Whether he will be back or not, we don't know. I'm not sure concussion protocol will enter into this or not. Not exactly sure, but it was good to see him up and go off under his own power. Drum with the inside handoff. It's Ethan Bauer pushing his way across the 25-yard line to about the 27 on the bottom of the pile. Juan Mandietta makes the tackle after a gain of four, make it second down and about six, as the ball now resting at the DWC 28-yard line. Two wideouts left, J.C. Drum from the shotgun formation, one man slot right, hitch pass right side to Rigdon, completed the 25, cuts back to the 30, 35, 40, first down, out across the 40-yard line and dropped at the 41. Tackle finally made by L.J. Taylor. And Josiah Murray, John Murray makes the stop. So Drum to Rigdon results in a first down at the DWC 40. They spotted his knee down at the 40-yard line, but it was enough for the first down by about 5 yards. Drum, left side hash mark, inside handoff, left to right. Bauer spins his way forward across the 45. Breaks tackle, 50, 45, 40, 35, 20, 10. He's gone all the way, 60 yards. Ethan Bauer with another touchdown, but no. Wait a minute. There's a flag down at midfield. There's a flag down at midfield, and I believe it's against DWC for holding. So, take the 60-yard touchdown away and take 6 points off the board and set DWC back. Football action also sponsored by Tony's Pizzeria at 140 Main Street in Deansville. Everybody loves Crazy Cheap Pizza Day on Wednesdays at Tony's from noon to 8. Every large pizza is the small pizza price. Even their specialty pizzas, call anytime after 10 a.m., or why not call now on a Friday night? Going into the holiday weekend, pizza, subs, wings, and a whole lot more from Tony's. 585-335-8984. So first down and 10 from their own 38-yard line. First and 12 make it after the penalty step off. Stevens in motion, quick pitch to the right. Stevens cuts back to the inside, turns to the outside, hit down at about the original line of scrimmage. Justin Beard Kerr and Nico Salerno combining on the tackle after a gain of 2. So make it second down and 10 as the ball resting just past the 40-yard line. Don't forget, next week, the premiere of high school soccer 2026 on 105.7 WDNY. On Wednesday, we'll be at the reconfigured Corral, Dansville and Addison. Pregame show at 6:15, all the action at 6:30 on 105.7 WDNY. Three wideouts left, and now Rigdon in motion. Snap comes up the middle. Handoff goes to Bauer. Bauer still on his feet, dives forward across midfield, and I believe he got the first down. Javar Moore credited with the tackle, but I believe he has enough for the first down. They spot him down right at the 50-yard line, and it is a first down. So Bauer with a first down at midfield. As we count down to the two-minute mark in this first period of play, DWC with a 6-0 lead just had a 60-yard touchdown nullified on a holding call. First and 10 from midfield now. Three wideouts left. Snap goes straight to Bauer up the middle. Lost his footing as he approached the line of scrimmage. Picked up about 2 before his feet went out from underneath him. Anthony DiUlio gets credit for the tackle. Maybe a 1-yard pickup, make it second down and 9. So that time, Drum was not even on the field. They snapped it directly to Ethan Bauer. So Drum back out there now. Second and 9 from the North Marion 49-yard line. Tight formation, two wideouts left, one slot right for Drum out of the shotgun. Stevens in motion. He gets the football left to right. Cuts up field to the 45. 40's got a first down and more. 35 and out of bounds. Just inside the 35 at about the 31. Saving tackle by William Kasekar, who pushed him out of bounds. But Stevens gets the first down at the Newark Marion 31-yard line, it looks like. So DWC trying to remanufacture that touchdown run they just had taken away from them on that holding call. So Drum back in there again. Drum is back in there. Play action. They go deep. Right side pass. It's incomplete. And landed for Dawson Stevens, who is open for the moment. But Josiah Murray got back there, tipped it away at the last instant. Good throw that time by Drum, but John save as he swats it away in the secondary. Make it second and 10 from the Newark Marion 31-yard line. DWC with a 6-0 lead with a minute left to play here in period number 1 in Wayne County in week 1 of the 2026 high school football campaign. Rigdon motioning left to right, inside handoff, it's Bauer, cuts back into the middle, across the 30-yard line, gets inside the 30 to about the 27, tripped up that time by T.J. Streeter, and a flag on the play, and another flag on the play, and not sure what that was all about, whether it was on Newark's side or DWC's side, but the officials powwowing at the 35-yard line right now. And personal foul against Newark Marion. So a personal foul call will move the ball deeper into Reds territory, and it is a major pickup, and it'll be first down and 10 inside of the 15 at the 14-yard line. First and 10 for DWC. So DWC in the red zone thanks to a personal foul penalty. And now J.C. Drum leads him up first down and 10 on the left side hash mark with a 6-point lead and 51 seconds left to play here in this opening period of 2026 for these two teams. The officials checking things, and now run the clock, they say. Here we go from shotgun formation. Stevens in motion. It's Bauer again, cuts up the middle, swings his way back the other way, gets down to about the 10-yard line. So it'll be second down and about six. Nico Salerno makes the tackle, but not before Bauer picks up four, so make it second and six. Ball resting at the 10-yard line. Double wing left side. Drum from the gun again. Fakes the inside handoff. Right side toss. Goes to Rigdon. He's going in for a touchdown. And a flag down at the end of the play. Holding against DWC again. Oh my goodness. So offensive holding against DWC. DWC on a passing touchdown at 10 yards. So that's the second TD that DWC has had taken away on this drive. So the football moved back to the 13-yard line. Second down and about nine. And now DWC calls timeout as the first quarter comes to a close. We've completed one period of play here in Newark. Oh, they stopped the clock here at four. Well, see if they're going to get a playoff. Well, apparently they will. So 4 seconds left to go. Stay with us. So Drum from the shotgun, double wing left side. Inside handoff, it's Bauer. Bauer cuts back inside, breaks a tackle, breaks another tackle, a couple of flags down. And let's see what that's all about. So, flags on the field. Let's wait and see what that is all about before we go anywhere. Is it against DWC again on offensive holding or not? The official going to make the call before this period ends. If it's against Newark, I believe DWC gets another snap of the football. It's against Newark Marion. So the ball goes half the distance to the goal. So DWC, with no time on the clock, gets the ball at the 5-yard line for one final play here in the quarter. So DWC, first down and two from the 5-yard line. And they'll get a free snap here. Double wing to the left. Drum. Inside handoff, it's Bauer. Bauer to the right side. Bangs his way into the end zone for a touchdown. No flags on the play this time. So with no time left, Ethan Bauer with a 6-yard run adds to the DWC lead, makes it 12-0. Will they try for one or two? So Bauer, after DWC, misfires on penalties on two different occasions. This time they come up with a touchdown on their third try, and they'll try the going for two. Drum from the shotgun formation will try for two. Back to pass. Looks over the middle. Fires pass. Is complete. Dawson Stevens for the 2-point conversion and a penalty after the conversion. So, let's just make sure before we go anywhere. The official coming out of there, and let's see. They're calling DWC back out there. If foul must have been against DWC. Well, apparently, the first quarter's history with your score, DWC 12, Newark Marion nothing.
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2: Well, a bizarre turn of events. DWC gets the two-point conversion. There was roughing the passer was the call. So the pass is complete from J.C. Drum to Dawson Stevens. 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They march off the penalty on the kickoff, so DWC will kick off from the North Marion 45-yard line. 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J.C. Drum will kick it away. Back deep, Nicholas Salerno and John Murray. And the ball is going to go out of bounds on the far side. And it goes out at about the 8-yard line. And is Newark Marion going to take it there, or are they going to make DWC kick it again? Looks like they will probably kick it again, or will they take it out at the 35-yard line? Ball went out of bounds, and the official is standing at the 35, and that's where Newark Marion will start at their own 35-yard line, first down and 10. Just underway here in quarter number two, DWC struck twice in the first quarter, although they had two touchdowns taken away from them in the same drive. So basically they scored three times in the same drive. So it's off to the DWC offense for getting the job done and persisting and marching the football down the field, getting the TD. Today's action is also sponsored in part by Phoenix Hearth and Power for sales, service, and installation of gas, wood, and pellet stoves from makers like Harmon, Lopi, or Vermont Castings. Or if you're going to cook out this Labor Day weekend, they've got everything you need at Phoenix Hearth and Power at 5 Maple Street in Dansville. Check them out on Facebook for news, updates, and videos. Phoenix Hearth and Power at 5 Maple Street in Dansville. Officials carry on a conversation at the 35-yard line. I'm not sure why or what it's about. Today's action also sponsored by the Law Office of John D. Putney, Station 26, and Walker Farms. Proud to be sponsors of high school football and high school sports on 105.7 WDNY. So now, Mike McGavis sends his offensive unit back out on the field. The officials are continuing their discussion at the 35, and why, we're not certain. Action also sponsored by Napa of Dansville and Mount Morris for all the parts you need to keep your vehicle running in tip-top shape. Staff is knowledgeable. They'll get you the right part the first time, every time. Napa at 28 Claire Barton Street in Dansville and 140 North Main Street in Mount Morris. The official talking to Mike McGavisk on the near sideline, and now heading back to midfield. Don't forget, next Friday night, game two of the high school football campaign commences from the doghouse. DWC and the Livonia Bulldogs renew an old rivalry, as now this year, as we would have heard in our pregame interview due to some technical difficulties, it is one of those scenarios where now everybody is back in the sectional picture and everybody's playing some more local teams than having to go an hour or two away to get a team the same size school and everything else. So for DWC, for example, week two, Livonia, week three, Bath Abilene in Evansville, week four, at Leroy Calmum in Leroy, week five, at home against Hornell Artport Canisareca. So you get the picture. Ball is pushed back to the 20-yard line, first down and 10. Snap goes back. T.J. Streeter with it, gets it across the 20, dances his way to about the 23-yard line. So Streeter picks himself about 4 yards on the play, make it second down and 6. I guess they were trying to check on where the football should be spotted, and apparently they found out it was the 20-yard line. So that's where they settled on. So Newark Marion, second down and 6 from their own 24-yard line. Garcia, is it Garcia in its quarterback? I believe it's T.J. Streeter at this point. I see 12 out there. And flags fly, illegal motion up front. So that will cost Newark Marion the 5 yards they just picked up, plus, or well, 4 yards they just picked up, plus one. So, illegal motion penalty moves it back to the 19. So, second and 11 now. Double wing left side as Streeter leads him up. Double wing right side. 14-0 DWC. And now the snap goes straight to Salerno, up the middle to the 20, across the 20-yard line to about the 22. On the bottom of the pile for DWC, Wyatt Landis, along with Adrian Burr. So Salerno gets about 2 on the play, make it 3rd down and 9. As now Nazir Garcia checks back in. We've seen him at quarterback. Hayden Walters checks out. Justin Kerr splits wide to the left-hand side. Javar Moore to the right, Streeter to the inside on the right. Salerno, it looks like he will be taking the snap from the shotgun formation. Takes it to the right inside, big hole, 25, 30, 35, 40 up the right side, to the 50, to the 45. Rigdon drags him down at the DWC 26-yard line. So Salerno, first down at the DWC 26-yard line. So about a 50-yard gainer on the play. First and 10, they spot him down at the DWC 20, make it the 23-yard line. So Salerno with a big hole utilizing his speed. 6 foot, 212, but he can pick him up and put him down as he showed right there. So Newark Marion looking to get right back in the thick of things with 10:03 left to play here in the second quarter. DWC with a 14-0 lead. Left side, it's Streeter looking to take the snap. Goes up the middle himself, hit at the line of scrimmage and dragged down. Ethan Bauer on the bottom of the pile makes the stop, hobbles off, might have turned an ankle, and hopefully he checks out. Matthew Henry checks in. A gain of 1, make it 2nd down and 9. Kyle Enslow checks in at one linebacker now for Chad Pierre's defense. So now Streeter will call the signal, at least on this play. Second and 9 from the DWC, 22-yard line. Rolls to the right side, chased down from behind, drive down and sacked. Mason Forster shot the gap, got in there. Cam Lance helped finish him off in a loss on the play. All the way back to the 27-yard line. So make it third down and about 13 to go. Just under 9 minutes left to play in the first half. A long run by Nico Solano sets Newark Marion up, but the DWC defense trying to deny the Reds from getting on the scoreboard here early in the second quarter. Third and 13 from the DWC 28-yard line. So it'll be Salerno to take the snap again from the shotgun formation. Double wing left side, single wing right side. Low snap from center, cuts to the left, gets up the middle, breaks one tackle, bangs his way to the 25-yard line and is stopped at about the 24. In on the tackle, Jack Porter helps stand him up and delay him after a gain on the play of about 3. So it'll be 4th down and 10 at the DWC 23-yard line. And one of the DWC players down on the field, and I believe it's Cam Lance. And once again, play delayed on the far sideline. 7:54 left as Lance helped up by Coach Chad Pierre and helped off. So he's going off pretty much under his own power, hobbling a little bit. And now gets some help over there from Robbie Moskow to the sideline. So Lance checks out. So Gardner and Lance, two important cogs in both the offense and the defense for DWC, on the sideline at this point in time. So DWC's depth gets tested here in week one in its first half of play. 7:54 left, 4th down and 10 for Mike McGavin's team. They've got it at the DWC 23-yard line, 4th and 10. They obviously going to go for it, down by 14. They need to get to about the 13-yard line for a first down. So Salerno will stay in there to take the snap. And it was his long run that set this up. So we'll see if he can bail out the Reds right here, 4th and 10. From the shotgun, Salerno takes the snap, rolls to the right-hand side, fakes the throw, turns the corner, and is hit over there and dropped at the 20-yard line, making the tackle Kyle Enslow, and DWC holds. So DWC takes over. As Enslow makes the stop on Salerno, and it's first down and 10 for DWC at their own 22-yard line. And with 7:26 left to play here in the second quarter, DWC gets their hands on the football again. So first down and 10. DWC holds off the Newark Marion charge here in the second quarter. They lead 14-0. J.C. Drum in at the QB, checking in defensively. Cody DeLu, handoff on the near side, and down immediately is Matthew Harvey, who takes the handoff to the right side, or check it. It was Garrett Mellenbacher who took the handoff. Might have got a yard. Would have been generous. Half a yard, we'll say. For all practical purposes, it's second down and 10. Action also sponsored in part by Hober Ceiling of Whalen. They can make that old tire driveway look new again. They offer asphalt repair, maintenance, crack filling, and striping. Call Tommy and Joey at 85-728-5650. Quick pitch to the right to Rigdon. To the 20. Cuts outside. 25. And out of bounds at about the 27-yard line. As race over to make the tackle, Ja Murray. So a gain of about 5. So make it third down and about 5. As Rigdon knocked out of bounds at the 26, they've got to get to the 31 for the first down. North Marion hoping to stop and get some better field position this time around. So, third down and 5. Bangy wide left, Rigdon to the inside, Drum with Harvey in the backfield. Quick pitch to the right, overthrown and incomplete to Cole Hange, and DWC is going to have to punt the football away. So DWC will have to punt from their own territory, dropping back deep. Ja Murray will drop back deep along with Nico Salerno, or Jacket Salerno is going to stay on the sideline. So J.C. Drum on fourth down and 5, looking to kick it away. Ja Murray standing out near midfield, and now he backs up a bit. And now DWC cuts out of the formation, and they have called timeout. 6:42 left to play in the first half. 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It's DWC 14, Newark Marion.
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2: Well, finally, after it seems like everybody has exhausted their timeouts, DWC comes out to punt the football away, and now it's Nico Salerno standing at midfield to receive for the Reds. J.C. Drum back to kick. Good snap from center and a low line drive. Salerno hit at midfield and immediately goes down. Had the football, and immediately getting there to drop him was Roger Moore. So Moore, Johnny on the spot, ball popped out of Nico's hands. He went down to pick it up, and as he did, Moore stopped him right there at the 48-yard line. For Newark Marion, takes over first down and 10 at their own 48 with 6:34 left to play here in the first half. So good field position for Mike McNevis' squad. And Nazir Garcia goes out there. He will call the signals on this play anyway. It's been quarterbacking by committee. You've heard of bull pitching by committee in baseball. Well, it's been QBing by committee here. And now Nazir's going to split up to the right side, and it's going to be Salerno to take the snap. Shotgun formation, first and 10 from their own 48. In motion from left to right. Whistles blow. Flags fly. Illegal motion on Newark Marion. And the lone setback. So illegal motion against Newark Marion. So it'll be first and 15 from the 43-yard line now. Salerno again, double wing to each side. Inside, they give the handoff right side. And Salerno tries to get outside, but making the stop on the far sideline, DWC. Dandy of a tackle turned in by Garrett Mellenbacher, who got him around the ankles and dropped him all the way back at the 41-yard line. So a loss of two. Make it second down and 17. As we count down inside of 6 minutes to play in this first half of football action. So football at their own 41. Newark Marion sending two wide out short side right, two wide side left. Salerno again to take the snap, looking to see if he can beat somebody to the sideline and up the sideline. This time goes up the middle, and they stop him at about the 45-yard line. Still shy of the original line of scrimmage on the bottom of the pile, Matthew Harvey. Harvey was the first one to hit him. And a gain out to the 45, so a pickup of four, make it third down and 13 from their own 45. 5:15 left to play in this first half. DWC struck twice in the first half. Ethan Bauer, a 35-yard run and a 6-yard run, and a two-point conversion from J.C. Drum to Dawson Stevens. Third and 13, right side, it's Alano again to take the snap from the gun at his own 40-yard line. Steps up in the middle, gets a block to the right side, cuts inside and is knocked out of bounds in DWC territory, and he's short the first down. Dawson Stevens makes the tackle, and I got to believe Mike McGathis is probably going to go for it here.